0: British travel agent says airlines now have to get travellers where they need to be.
1: It's not always possible to get an alternative that's actually suitable for you, in which case the airlines would say, OK, fair enough, you can either rebook at a later time of year or you can have your money back. Same on the package, the tour operator would do the same. So it's far from ideal.
0: The Transport Secretary has given operator NATS a week to explain what went wrong. The Metropolitan Police has launched an investigation following allegations Reform UK breached foreign donation rules. Last week, it was claimed in an undercover report from Channel 4 News that two senior aides arranged for a US company to fund three polls for the party. Reform says it will fully cooperate and denies any wrongdoing. Here's our political correspondent, Ali Fortescue.
2: There was an expectation that we could see an investigation. It had been reported that the Met were looking for the raw footage from Channel 4. Now they've confirmed that's happening. We know there's also an internal investigation in the Reform Party.
0: Andy Burnham says the UK is showing leadership on the world stage by sanctioning illegal Israeli settlements in the West Bank. The moves triggered a diplomatic row with Jerusalem. A safety researcher at Anthropic has warned there's a more than 10% chance AI could kill all humans in the next decade. Evan Hubinger adds the risk from present models is low. Arsenal continued their perfect start to the season as they began the Champions League with a 1-0 win at Napoli. Liverpool had to come from behind to beat Atletico Madrid 2-1. And Celtic secured a sixth straight Scottish Premiership success with a 1-0 win away to St Johnstone. Rangers got a 1-0 victory over St Mirren at Ibrox. From Sky News, I'm Cam Hall.
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2: The top stories this hour. People are being warned they're unlikely to be entitled to compensation after thousands of flights have been cancelled or delayed across UK airports. The Civil Aviation Authority's warning comes as investigations into what went wrong continue. It says more than a third of a million passengers have been affected. Carly and Morgan are stranded in Cyprus. Their return flight's been moved to next Tuesday.
3: We haven't received any sort of like financial help with it all, which has been obviously really stressful. That's a whole other week of like accommodation, food, and we've not really heard much from EasyJet themselves.
2: Reform UK is under investigation by the police following allegations it's breached donation rules on foreign funding. The party's denied wrongdoing and says it'll fully cooperate. Andy Burnham says the UK will always stand with the underdog as he defended sanctions on Israeli settlements in the occupied West Bank. The Prime Minister says the government must stand up for fairness despite criticism from Israel and the UK's chief rabbi. Ukraine Special Forces says it's carried out the country's deepest airstrike into Russia during the 4.5-year war. It's claiming drones hit two gas plants in northern Siberia yesterday, nearly 2,000 miles away from the border. In sport, Arsenal began the Champions League with a 1-0 win at Napoli. Liverpool had to come from behind as they beat Atletico Madrid 2-1 at Anfield. Celtic maintained their 100% record in the Scottish Premiership with a 1-0 win at St Johnstone. Micah Ball's first goal for the defending champions was enough to secure them the victory. Boss Martin O'Neill felt his team should have scored more.
4: We made goal scoring, which is very difficult. I know that from past experience. It is difficult, but we made it almost impossible. Anyway, we've won the game, which I'm delighted with. It's the most important thing. And really pleased.
2: Bojan Miovski scored in stoppage time as Rangers beat St Mirren 1-0 at Ibrox. From Sky News, I'm Cam Hall.
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2: The top stories this hour. Passengers impacted by Tuesday's air traffic control outage are being warned they're unlikely to get compensation. More than 330,000 people are thought to have been affected. The regulator says travellers are unlikely to be entitled to redress for delays or cancellations that were directly caused by the incident. Airlines say it cannot happen again. Yesterday, Transport Secretary Heidi Alexander said the cause would be investigated.
3: I am clear that passengers should not have to face this disruption. I have therefore asked the CAA to conduct an independent review to establish cause and ensure that our air traffic control systems can get passengers to where they need to be.
2: Reform UK insists it's done nothing wrong after the Met Police said it would investigate whether the party had broken the law. It follows a documentary last week that appeared to show party officials trying to disguise foreign donations. Patients in England will soon be able to get treatment for things like migraines, acne and ear infections without seeing a GP. The NHS is expanding its Pharmacy First scheme. Five of the UK's biggest lenders are joining a trial to work out how they can better spot customers at risk of taking their own lives. They've signed up to the scheme set up by Martin Lewis's money and mental health charity. He says there are big questions to be answered.
4: How far do you go into somebody's data and into somebody's private life, and where do you steer clear, and at what point is it actually right? Because not everybody wants to hear from their bank. So when do we do this? Do you need permission in advance?
2: The Samaritans are available on 116 123. Arsenal opened their Champions League campaign with a 1-0 win away at Napoli. Liverpool came from behind at Anfield to beat Atletico Madrid 2-1. And Celtic maintained their perfect start to the Scottish Premiership season with a sixth straight league victory, a 1-0 win away to St Johnstone. Rangers beat St Mirren by the same score. From Sky News, I'm Cam Hall.
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2: The top stories this hour. President Trump's made an unexpected promise to voters should his party keep control of Congress in November's midterm elections.
3: Because of our tremendous strength and success economically, I will issue a dividend to every adult citizen in the United States of America for $5,000.
2: Well, he didn't tell attendees at the Republican midterm convention in Texas how that would be paid for or how he'd ensure the money spent in America. Mr. Trump added people should pretend that he's on the ballot despite the Iran war and rising inflation hitting his popularity. The Civil Aviation Authority says it's unlikely any of the 330,000 passengers affected by air traffic control tech problems will receive any compensation. More than 2,000 flights have been cancelled or delayed. Five people have been confirmed dead and more than 80 others are missing after a ferry caught fire in waters in the western Philippines. Flames broke out as the ship arrived into Palawan Island last night. A man's due in court later charged under the National Security Act with assisting Russian intelligence services. Joshua Kamage, a 31-year-old British national, was arrested in Swindon on Friday. Arsenal maintained their perfect start to the season by opening their Champions League campaign with a 1-0 win away at Napoli. Captain Martin Odegaard scored the only goal. Boss Mikel Arteta felt the result should have been more comfortable.
4: The clarity that we had, how we had to attack them, how we had to disorganise them, the purpose, the quality, the amount of chances that we generated, the scoreline has to reflect a very different result. It should have been much bigger, but to do what we've done today in this stadium against this opponent is remarkable from the team.
2: Liverpool came from behind at Anfield to beat Atletico Madrid 2-1, and Celtic made it six victories from six in the Scottish Premiership. They beat St Johnstone 1-0. Rangers beat St Mirren by the same scoreline. From Sky News, I'm Cam Hall.
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2: The top stories this hour. Passengers impacted by Tuesday's air traffic control outage are being warned they're unlikely to get compensation. More than 330,000 people are thought to have been affected. The regulator says travellers are unlikely to be entitled to redress for delays or cancellations that were directly caused by the incident. Yesterday, Transport Secretary Heidi Alexander said the cause would be investigated.
3: I am clear that passengers should not have to face this disruption. I have therefore asked the CAA to conduct an independent review to establish cause and ensure that our air traffic control systems can get passengers to where they need to be.
2: Donald Trump's promising voters a $5,000 bonus each if the Republican Party wins a majority of seats in the midterm elections in November. But the US president's not explained how he would fund the giveaway. There are reports of chaos and toxic infighting at a reform-led council in England. The parties dismissed the findings of the Sky News investigation as misleading and malicious. Five banks are taking part in a trial to see if they could save customers' lives with increased suicide prevention measures. The schemes being run by Martin Lewis's money and mental health charity. Antonio Iraola's first Champions League game as Liverpool manager ended in a 2-1 win over Atletico Madrid. Iraola says the Anfield crowd was key to them turning the game around.
4: Especially after the 2-1, we've had very good minutes there. We had a couple of chances. We were pushing and you can feel the atmosphere in the stadium, no? And even in moments at the end where obviously they are attacking a little bit, you have to defend and players were tired and the people has helped us a lot and I'm very thankful.
2: Arsenal continued their perfect start to the new season with a 1-0 win at Napoli. Celtic made it 6 victories from 6 in the Scottish Premiership as they beat St Johnstone 1-0, and Chelsea are through to the fourth round of the EFL Cup after a 6-3 victory over Leeds. From Sky News, I'm Kat Suave.
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0: such a passionate song, isn't it? I love it. Teri Meri Kahani. I'm still riding off the fact that it was Akshay's birthday yesterday as well. Morning out to Ruby Raza, our very own. She just sent me a picture, a throwback one, of her and him together. I don't think everyone understands, right? I don't actually want to meet the guy because I think I'm a firm believer. I think sometimes when you meet your idols, they'll only never really live up to expectations, isn't it? Very good morning, though. Like a radio, always living up to expectations. And you know what that means right now? Let's get some information.
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0: Got traffic travel on the way just in case you already are on the road traveling to work. But good morning, this is Brasco and Brecky.

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3: The parkway is shut southbound at the Jolly Wagoners roundabout. That's due to an accident. Traffic's also unable to cross the junction from either side of High Street. We've a lot of disruption on your public transport links in and around London this morning. The Circle Line, a track fault at Baker Street, means there's no service on the Circle Line this morning. The Elizabeth Line, emergency services are dealing with an incident. That means there's no service on the Elizabeth Line between London Paddington and Heathrow terminals or London Paddington and Reading. The Great Western Railway, no service between Paddington and Reading either. And the London Tramlink, there's no service due to a problem with the signals between Beckenham Junction and Harrington Road. That's your latest traffic and travel.
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Do it with a twist. A very good morning. It's Thursday, the 10th of September. Should we look at the top stories that are trending at the moment? I was quite excited about the iPhone reveal yesterday. Although I was sitting there thinking I'm going to watch the event when it happens, but I completely forgot about it. It's happened. They've unveiled the most expensive phone ever, and it is the iPhone Duo, which is basically the first foldable phone as well. That was announced, and you can check it online. Plans to give mayors in England the power to introduce a levy on tourists. I expect to be outlined. Oh my God, my brain's not even working. Outlined today at some point on Thursday. The US President Donald Trump has said he does not think the Iran war will end until after November's midterm elections, adding that oil prices will not come down until then. And the leader of Britain's trade unionists have told Andy Burnham the government should introduce a social tariff paid for by a bank surcharge to help low middle earners and their energy bills. They're the top stories this morning. Just letting you know, today is the 10th of September, and that means it's Suicide Prevention Day and Swap Ideas Day. 6:29 in the morning, you're locked into Lyca Radio, by the way. There's great days for that. And just letting you know, tomorrow I won't be here. 90s Throwback plays now. Lyca.

0: a Thursday morning. It was the take it from Mr. Azad. Good morning to the early crew as well. Good morning out to Gargi, Mr. Partak, Dipa, Nilesh, Manli, Anoop, and Lina.
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0: You know, with such a hot summer that we had as well, I didn't think I'd be sitting there thinking, Suraj, up and up. But we're missing him a little bit anyway. A very good morning. It is Thursday, the 10th of September, and it's 6:43. Don't forget, after 10 o'clock, we've got this morning's Blockbuster.
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0: Traffic and travel.
2: Good morning, Peter here with the latest on the roads. The A312 Parkway is two lanes blocked southbound at Cranford due to an accident with tailback all the way to the Billsbridge roundabout in Hayes. High Street in Cranford also closed both ways as a result of the same incident. The A13 westbound at Dagenham, we've got the usual congestion, travel time around 20 minutes from Raynham to the Lodge Avenue flyover. To your public transport links, the London Tramlink, no service between Beckenham Junction and Harrington Road due to a problem with the signals. The Metropolitan line, they've got a track fault at Baker Street, meaning there's no service between Baker Street and Aldgate. And Hammersmith and City line also affected, no service between Paddington and Moorgate. That's your latest traffic and travel.
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2: The top stories this hour. The UK's airspace regulator is going to carry out an independent review into what caused an outage at air traffic control on Tuesday. But passengers on the thousands of delayed or cancelled flights have been told not to expect any compensation. Donald Trump's promising American voters a so-called dividend of $5,000 each if Republicans keep control of government in November's midterm elections. The US president says they should pretend he's on the ballot.
3: If we lose, you're going to lose your border. You're going to lose your tax cuts. You're going to lose your safety and security. You're going to lose your wealth. Our country is going through hell. You will be going through hell.
2: Mr. Trump says the cash would have to be spent in the US, but he hasn't explained yet how the handout would be funded. The funeral of police officer Tom Clough, who died in last month's A66 crash in Middlesbrough, will take place later. He was killed alongside his colleague when their marked car was hit head-on by a vehicle travelling the wrong way. Cleveland Police Federation Chairwoman Lauren Somerville paid this tribute to him.
4: He didn't think anybody would come to his funeral. His family wished that he could see just how many people pay respects and support him. And Tom was described as giving everyone his everything.
2: Officers from across the country are expected to pay their respects following the service for PC Matthew Blades yesterday. Scientists say August was the world's joint hottest month on record. Global temperatures were 1.65 degrees above pre-industrial times. In sport, Arsenal began the Champions League with a 1-0 win at Napoli. Liverpool had to come from behind as they beat Atletico Madrid 2-1. Celtic maintained their 100% record in the Scottish Premiership with a 1-0 win at St Johnstone. Rangers beat St Mirren by the same scoreline. And Chelsea came from behind to beat Leeds United 6-3 in a thrilling EFL Cup third round tie at Stamford Bridge. From Sky News, I'm Kat Suave.
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5: Good morning. So looking at the weather in London today, we're expected to be around 20 degrees Celsius, sunny intervals with a gentle breeze. Now in Manchester, though, a little bit different with rain throughout the day. Also, top temperatures around 18 degrees Celsius there.
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5: A very good morning to, well, a bit of a cold start to today as well. Good morning. It's about 4 minutes past 7 o'clock and you're locked into Brasco on Breaky here at Leica Radio. We've got great news as well. 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

0: Well, fingers and toes crossed, hope it is as well. It's going to be rainy in Manchester. Good morning, morning, morning, morning. Do you know, yesterday, right, I'd done a real boo-boo. I don't know how I feel about this. So I went out and got a new screen protector. A new screen protector on my phone. So anyone that knows, I'm flying off to Tuscany tomorrow, right? So... apologies there. I'm flying off to Tuscany. Not tomorrow, what am I saying? I'm flying off today, hopefully, if the flight's all good. And there's another guy. Right, but basically what happened is, yesterday I went out and got one of these screen protectors. Now, I was talking to the guy, and he goes, you can get these privacy screen protectors. I've seen people have them. I just didn't think to ever get one. You know, like, if you're looking from the left to right, you can't look at stuff. And I'm, like, sitting there thinking, oh, okay, sounds pretty good. So he talked me into getting one of these privacy screen protectors. And I thought, you know, sometimes you're watching things on the plane, and you're like, oh, God, everyone's going to judge you. I might be watching a real Akshay film and rewinding the bit where, you know, he's taking his top off and that. Joking. I'm joking. But, yeah, I might be watching something on the screen. So I thought I'd get this privacy glass. The problem is, I'm a fingerprint user, so you know, like when I sign into and unlock my phone or get into an app, I use my fingerprint. With this privacy glass, my fingerprint's not working. I'm sitting here, I'm like tapping away, trying to do it, and it's just not working. And it's getting quite annoying. Quite lucky though, I'm glad I remember my password, because it'd be a real problem. But yeah, little 21st century problems there, isn't it? Privacy glass. I mean, I don't think you're supposed to be doing this. Shouldn't it work? Or did I just get robbed off? I should have gone to a proper shop, isn't it? So that's what happens when I go to those dodgy shops in East Ham. I don't know. Anyway, good morning. It's 13 minutes past 7 o'clock in the morning. Got some information for you. And on the way, we got this morning's blockbuster. As soon as I write that. And also, did you know that 4 in 10 of us actually escaped to the bathroom for a bit of peace and quiet? I've got to be one of those 4 in 10. I love doing that. It's one of the best things in the world.
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3: The A22 Croydon Road is closed in both directions at Elmers End. That's due to an accident with slow traffic and buses being diverted in the area as a result of it. The A312, the Parkway, southbound at Cranford. Two lanes still closed due to an accident. Queuing traffic is tailed back all the way to the Bulls Bridge roundabout in Hayes. Expect delays in the area there. 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That's due to a track fault at Baker Street. The Hammersmith and City Line, no service between Edgware Road and Moorgate as a result of that track fault as well. Signalling problems mean no service on London Tramlink between Beckenham Junction and Harrington Road. That's your latest traffic and travel.
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0: I'll tell you what's going on. 7:28 in the morning. It's time to do this morning's blockbuster. A very good morning. I do love this one. Kunal Ganjavala and Sunidhi Chauhan. A very good morning. Locked into Like a Radio. Should we start it off today? I don't know if I should give you a clue straight away, but I was quite happy. This is like probably one of the very few sort of original movies ever made. I'll stop talking. Let's do this.
1: Brasco's Blockbuster.
0: Today's poem sounds like this. Bills are piling, but the glam stays loud. Up in the clouds, they still work the crowd. A shiny secret flips the flight. Now wrong feels tempting when money gets tight. Any idea what movie it is as well? I'll say it again, just in case you haven't clocked it. Bills are piling, but the glam stays loud. Up in the clouds, they still work the crowd. A shiny little secret flips the flight. Now wrong feels tempting when money gets tight. If you think you know the answer, I have to use some kind of aviation for today, isn't it? If you think you know the answer, it's pretty simple. You just need to run in line and drop us a little WhatsApp.
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0: Get your answer straight into Leica. Also reminding you, this weekend we've got a big event happening. We're not doing it here at the Leica Radio. We're doing it at Sidayu, right? With Sidayu. This is at Quality Foods in Hounslow and Hayes. You can join Ruby Raza Kajal and Sandy Shah, our very own Sandy Shah. They'll be giving demonstrations. Wait, is Sandy Shah going to be giving out head massages? I don't think I'll be the only. But it's happening. Sidayu, you can come and check out the entire range. And they're putting on the open day. And that's happening at Quality Foods, Hayes and Hounslow this weekend. Leica Radio and Leica Gold presenters are going to be down there and talking to lots of people and see what's going on. I personally have tried some Sidayu stuff. And the shampoo I used on my beard was absolutely amazing. So if you're around this weekend, it's happening on Saturday, the 12th of September. Get down there as well.

0: Marcel, my God, there's so much happening this weekend, isn't it? Artif Aslan and Marcel reminding you, you know, for the people that won all the competition tickets. We've been advised to tell everyone to check the Ticketmaster app, because officially the tickets have all been sent and they're there for you at the take-in. It's happening on the 11th. It's that tomorrow, isn't it? Oh, man. Sco's Blockbuster. A very good morning out to Armin. Morning to you. Gargi, good morning out to Mr. Potter. Good morning out to Nilesh. Good morning out to Marley. Out to Noop, Krishma, Ashok, Nilma. A very good morning out to Sofa as well. Dipper saying we're going to miss you. I'll be back. Don't worry, I'll be here on Tuesday. I'm just literally going out for a long weekend. I'm actually DJing. For a lot of people turning around and saying, Donny, you're finally going on honeymoon. It's not happening yet. I haven't even had confirmation about that, but we'll see what happens anyway. Fingers and toes crossed. The aim is to do it before December, right? That's the aim. Don't know if it's going to work, but it will be. But we're off to, I'm off to Tuscany, personally, on my own. Going to be DJing for a wedding as well. Shout out to Jenny and Dipesh. Morning, Ashok. Morning, Cedric. You got the right answer. Suniti, morning to you as well. Lena. Lena, you legend. You've got it right this morning. Minakshi, very good morning. You haven't. There's a few clues in there, but you'll catch it up right now as well. Today's poem went like this. Bills are piling, but the glam stays loud. Up in the clouds, they still work the crowd. A shiny little secret flips the flight. Now wrong feels tempting when money gets tight. If you know the answer, you know the deal.
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0: All right. Morning, Mumbai Riz, you've got the right answer. Morning, Suki, welcome to the day. I was just reading the front papers as well. It seems like Farage is proper going to go and defend the accusations made about him as well, that about the money-accepting gifts that he's been doing. He's going to fight it.
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0: There were a few reasons why I chose this morning's movie. One of them is because I'm going away to Tuscany today, so I'm hopeful that my flight is going to be all right. The other one, if you've not heard as well, we've got like a massive Diljit concert. 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
0: So today's official answer for the movie, the poem went like this: bills are piling, but the glam stays loud. Up in the clouds, they still work the crowd. That would have given you a clue that there were air hostesses. A shiny little secret flips the flight. Now the wrong feels tempting when money gets tight. Normally good people, but when opportunity's in front of you, what you do? You take the gold. That's what happened in the movie anyway. We're talking about this morning's movie, and it is Crew.

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2: Croydon Road is closed in both directions at Elmers End due to an accident. Buses are being diverted in the area and traffic is slow on your approach to the scene there. The A312, the Parkway southbound, two lanes are closed due to an accident with congestion all the way back to the Bulls Bridge roundabout in Hayes. Very heavy traffic, expect delays in the area as a result. The A13 westbound, the usual delays at Dagenham from Raynham to the Lodge Avenue flyover, travel time of around 35 minutes. To public transport, the Elizabeth Line, an earlier emergency services incident, means that we've got delays between Abbeywood and Heathrow Terminal 4. That's your latest traffic and travel.
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2: The top stories this hour. It's understood mayors in England will be given the option to bring in a so-called tourist tax under new government plans. Local authorities will be able to charge people for staying in their towns and cities overnight, similar to the scheme in Scotland. It's thought it would be calculated based on a percentage of the cost of accommodation rather than a flat fee. Government Minister Dame Diana Johnson says it's about giving power back to the regions.
3: This is something that mayors can do if they want to. It's not compulsory. They can choose if this will fit with what their plans are for their local area. And this is an ongoing conversation with the mayors.
2: Every adult American citizen's been promised $5,000 if the Republican Party wins the midterm elections. Donald Trump's made the pledge ahead of November's voting, but hasn't said how he'll pay for it. Passengers affected by an air traffic control outage which cancelled or delayed thousands of flights may not get any compensation. A review is going to be carried out by the UK's airspace regulator to find out what caused it. Primark's going to start offering home delivery in the UK. The fashion retailer's parent company, Associated British Foods, says it's made significant digital progress, making the move possible. Arsenal maintained their perfect start to the season by opening their Champions League campaign with a 1-0 win away at Napoli. Boss Mikel Arteta felt the result should have been more comfortable.
4: The clarity that we had, how we had to attack them, how we had to disorganise them, the purpose, the quality, the amount of chances that we generated, the scoreline has to reflect a very different result. It should have been much bigger, but to do what we've done today in this stadium against this opponent is remarkable from the team.
2: Liverpool came from behind at Anfield to beat Atletico Madrid 2-1. Celtic made it 6 victories from 6 in the Scottish Premiership as they beat St Johnstone 1-0. And Chelsea are through to the fourth round of the EFL Cup after a 6-3 victory over Leeds. From Sky News, I'm Kat Suave.
5: And thank you very much. We'll catch you again in an hour.
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5: Good morning. So looking at the weather in London today, we're expected to be around 20 degrees Celsius, sunny intervals with a gentle breeze. Now in Manchester, though, a little bit different with rain throughout the day. Also, top temperatures around 18 degrees Celsius there.
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5: A very good morning. I just got told it's 11 plus day today as well. I didn't even know that. Is it 11 plus day today? I'll have to rework this morning's calculations just to make it in line for that. Very good morning. We're kicking off with two back-to-backs. This is the last day before I go away to Tuscany. And I'll be back on Tuesday, just reminding you. But right now, we're kicking off with two back-to-backs. And you're ready to get the brains active.
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0: just doing a little dance this morning to keep a bit warm. A very good morning out of Senorita. And before that, what do we kick off with? A bit of the odd zingat, zingat, zingat. Good morning, 11 minutes past 8 o'clock in the morning. I've just found out that officially some counties, some areas, some boroughs are actually doing the 11 plus at the moment as well. Now, namely, it seems like Kent is doing the 11 plus today. Calculations on Leica Breakfast. So keeping that in mind, because I had to take my 11 plus back in the day. I passed, I can't believe I passed. I don't even know how I passed. I'm sitting there, even to this day, right? Mum, rest in peace, if she's not with me anymore. But I sat there, I was like, Mum, I don't even know how I passed the 11 plus. Like, I used to hate studying, man. I mean, I enjoyed learning. I absolutely loved learning. But you know, like kind of going through tests and doing all that, I absolutely hated it. But yep, she made me take the 11 plus. Didn't know what I was doing. Took a few other schools, like shout out Bancroft School, shout out Chigwell and Forest. Wait, was it Chigwell? It was Chigwell, wasn't it? Was that Forest in Chigwell? I don't know. But I had to take some like school tests to go in. And I thought I was doing pretty well. Because like, a couple of my friends were going to like Forest. I was like, yeah, I want to go there. It'd be really cool. But then my mum really wanted me to get the 11 plus, right? Partly because she was a single parent and she's like, yeah, it's cheaper. 11 plus, great level of education. And it's all subsidised, isn't it? It's all looked after. Probably one of the best schools I ever went to, I'm not going to lie. I had a real good time passing my 11 plus at Ilford County High School, if you've got any listeners at the moment. I do think about going back to the school and seeing what's going on, but I don't know if anyone would even remember me or something. I mean, I walk in, I'd be like, yeah, I used to be a student in there. Oh, that's good. Have you signed in? That's what happened as well. Bring back a lot of memories, that school with, running around through the corridors. Oh, sorry, I'm reminiscing a little bit as well. Are you taking your 11 plus today? Well, I wish you lots of luck, by the way. And also out to Daviti and Raj that reminded me it's happening today. Those Daviti's taking it. They're aware the tests are in Kent at the moment. So we're doing a little practice run, okay? Saban. Wait, Saban, are you 9 or 10? I think you're maybe next year you'll be doing this. I know a lot of our little younger listeners are actually younger than taking the 11 plus, right? But there's some parents, they are definitely above 11. So we're putting it out today. This is an actual 11 plus style question, right? You should be able to do it nice and easy, but don't get caught out, don't get tricked out. And it goes like this. You ready? Right, everyone focus. Everyone focus. No, no, don't worry about the guy trying to cut you up on the road. Don't worry about it. Keep looking at the road, though. Yeah, by the way, parents, if you're driving. Today's question goes like this. A school has 360 pupils. That's 360. A school has 360 pupils. 5/12 of them are in year six. Yeah? 5/12. That's like 5/12 of them are in year six. Of the year six pupils, 40% of them are taking their 11 plus today. We're asking you, how many pupils today are taking the 11 plus? If you think you know the answer,
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0: I love it. All the young ones have actually got the answer right as well. Well done, Harmy. Out to Sophia. Morning out to Rishabh. Out to Little Shiv, by the way. Out to Zohan. Straight in there, so fast. Husna's like, what? Donny, can you repeat the question? And Kyra, morning. Morning, Sachi.

0: Dum-dum-dum. I'll tell you what, that's all the right energy in the morning as well. Good morning, it's Thursday, the 10th September.
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0: We're doing calculations, and today, because the 11 plus, we're using an 11 plus question.
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0: Minachi's a little bit worried. She's like, Donny, this is my answer. Is it wrong? It's not. It's not. Oh, wait, it's called Little Ilford School. No, I think Little Ilford School is a different school. Isn't that back by Church Road over in Manor Park area? Now, like, I went in Barkey's side, it's called Ilford Cat. I know. The worst thing is, right, my school, the tie, was the same as Langdon. It's not going to mean anything to anyone that doesn't live in East London, right? But I went to a school, and it was mad, because, like, I lived in an area in East Ham, so all the local kids would be wearing Langdon ties. But my school was a completely different one, and they'd see me on the thing, and everyone would be like, wait, hang on, you're wearing a Langdon tie. How come you're never in our school? I know, it's mad. Right, good morning out to Vivan. Sorry, Vian and Savi. Savani, by the way. Morning out to Kushboo. You got the right answers. See, I like this. Everyone's checking that they know the answers, isn't it? Morning out to Manish. Well done. You got the right answer. Ifti, well done to you as well. Out to Rishi. Now, if you send your voice notes in, I'll play them very soon. But first, let me repeat the question. A school has 360 pupils. 5/12 of them are in year six. Of the year six pupils, 40% of them are taking their 11 plus today. We're asking you this morning, how many pupils are taking their 11 plus?
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4: Morning, Peter here with the latest updates. The 8222 Croydon Road is still closed both ways at Elmer's End. That's due to an accident between the Glade and Tannery Close. Please avoid the area if you can. The A312, the Parkway southbound, slow traffic due to an earlier accident at Cranford. All lanes have now cleared. The M4 is queuing heavily onto the elevated section between Hayes and Brentford. Stop start traffic and travel time of around 20 minutes there. On London Tramlink, we've got problems with the signals at Harringdon Road, so there's no service between Harringdon Road and Beckenham Junction. And on the trains, a track fault at Baker Street means there's no service on the Circle Line at the moment either. Please plan your journeys in advance. That's your latest traffic and travel.
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0: for everyone doing their 11 pluses today. We're wishing you lots of luck. Not that you need it, because you're absolutely prepared, isn't it? 8:29 in the morning, we're back to do this morning's answers. For calculations, I need to get it on as well. A very good morning to Jasmine, out to GT, morning out to Suki, morning out to Madiha, very morning, out to Ifti. Underneath us at the moment is Cocktail 2. I can't believe I've not even seen a movie yet. Light. I need to. Shahid Kapoor's an absolute legend, isn't it? Good morning, right? Eeny, meeny, miny, mo. Which way should we get? Should we get a little one on the radio? Who is going to be today's first answer? I think it's Kyra.
1: Good morning, Danny. This is Kyra.
0: Hiya.
1: The answer is 60. Bye. Have a great day.
0: You've got the right answer, young lady. Well done. Well done. Well done. Right, Daviti. We're testing you today. It's important you get it right.
2: Good morning, Donny Brasco. Thank you for your wishes. And today's answer is that the school would have 60 people doing the 11 plus. Bye, have a good day.
0: Oh, well done. You got it right as well. Mubariz, have you got the right answer? Show me it's working out. We'll check it out. Mubariz and little man Saban. Morning, Saban.
3: Good morning, Donny Brasco. My name is Saban. And today's calculation answer is total student in school is 360.
0: Yeah.
3: Year 6 student equals 360 into 5 over 12 equal to 150.
0: Right.
3: 40% of 150 equals to 150 into 40 over 100 equals 60. So total student taking 11 plus are 60. Bye, have a great day.
0: Oh, well, there you go, an absolute legend. My man's ready for his 11 plus, baby.
4: Hi, Donny. My name is Hannah.
0: Good morning, Hannah.
4: Answer is 60. Have a great day.
0: Well done.
4: Question. Bye.
0: No worries. Look at you, little legend. I don't think you're anywhere close to 11.
5: Hi, Donny Brasco.
0: Morning,
5: hope you're having a good morning. My name's Anila, and I think the answer to today's calculations is 60. Bye.
0: Do you know what? Everyone gets one of these. And to celebrate, we're giving you this.
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0: I'll tell you what, this weekend is going to be absolutely amazing, isn't it? Good morning. We've got a whole dedicated station to Diljit getting ready for the concerts now as well. I have realised that we've got Atif here, we've got Diljit happening, but there's a couple of people like me prefer watching a bit of TV as well. Remember the 20th season of Big Boss is back and Salman Khan is doing the show again. Again, as well. I did promise this year I was going to try and watch it. Remember, you can catch it on Geo Hotstar and Colours TV every day at 9:30. Not only that, Geo Hotstar, they've got great entertainment, but they've also said, turn around and said, Donny, if you like sports, we've got this as well. 3 one-day internationals from Sunday, this Sunday, all the way through to Thursday as well. You can catch the live cricket. That's between India and Afghanistan, only on Geo Hotstar. Remember, you can download Geo Hotstar, the app, if you want to use the app as well. I've looked at the app, and I've got to say, it's quite a friendly, nice app as well. I think it's better than one of the other ones that's going on. But I better not say that. And also, if you do watch on a good old TV, Sky TV is available there as well. Remember, Geo Hotstar. But right now, to celebrate the Diljit Dosanjh, I thought, why not?
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0: It's got that bright energy, put together by DJ Shadow all the way from Dubai, the Diljit Dosanjh mashup playing for you at Laika Radio to celebrate the launch of our channel as well, to celebrate some greatness that really is happening as well. Diljit Dosanjh about to take on his biggest audience ever in the UK, and we're excited for it as well. 8:37, do let us know what's happening as well if you're getting down to that. And also, make sure that you have a great time. And I've forgotten to mention this as well. Sandy Shah, don't forget, he's going to be down there at Quality Foods. It's for the Sadayu Open Day. They're going to be giving out free hair massages and sessions and basically talking through the products. It's going to be a great day. We're quite excited about that. Ruby Raz is down there. Kajal's down there, and our very own Sandy Shah. Now, we've been a bit cheeky yesterday about Sandy Shah, but if you go back to our Instagram, you can actually see the videos about it as well. He's definitely excited. Happening this weekend on the 12th of September, Saturday, at Quality Foods in Hayes and Hounslow.
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0: got to say good morning to Amon and Sonu and their father, actually. Quite excited about getting to that Diljit concert. It's happening this weekend, isn't it? Bit of Saki Saki in the morning. Feel good track.
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2: Good morning, Peter here with the latest. The A205 Upper Richmond Road is shut eastbound at East Sheen due to an accident. Traffic is tailbacked to Chalker's Corner and heavy delays on surrounding routes as a result as well.

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2: The top stories this hour. We'll be hearing more today about whether we might have to pay a bit extra to stay in some English cities. Regional mayors will be discussing the prospect of a possible tourist tax in Number 10 North later. The levy could be set by local leaders and charged as a percentage of accommodation costs. President Trump's made an unexpected promise to voters should his party keep control of Congress in November's midterm elections.
3: Because of our tremendous strength and success economically, I will issue a dividend to every adult citizen in the United States of America for $5,000.
2: He didn't tell attendees at the Republican midterm convention in Texas how that would be paid for or how he'd ensure the money's spent in America. If you've been caught up in any of the travel chaos triggered by air traffic control failures, you're not likely to get any compensation. That's what the Civil Aviation Authority has said as they start investigating into what went wrong on Tuesday. Primark will be offering home delivery in the future. The company's owners say it's now possible because they've made significant digital progress. There was a nine-goal thriller at Stamford Bridge as Chelsea came from behind to beat Leeds 6-3 in the EFL Cup. The home side netted all their goals in the second half after coach Xabi Alonso brought on Morgan Rodgers and Cole Palmer. He says he was pleased with the way the replacements gelled.
4: So important. It's having a great impact. It's having a great chemistry between them. They enjoy playing together. They enjoy assisting each other. When they score, they celebrate together. So that's very important for the team.
2: Elsewhere, Arsenal continued their perfect start to the new season as they began the Champions League with a 1-0 win at Napoli. Liverpool had to come from behind as they beat Atletico Madrid 2-1. And Celtic maintained their perfect start to the Scottish Premiership season by beating St Johnstone 1-0. From Sky News, I'm Kat Suave.
5: And thank you very much. We'll catch you again in an hour.
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5: Good morning. So looking at the weather in London today, we're expected to be around 20 degrees Celsius, sunny intervals with a gentle breeze. Now in Manchester, though, a little bit different with rain throughout the day. Also, top temperatures around 18 degrees Celsius there.
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5: 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It's Thursday, the September the 10th right now. We're one day away from a big day to tomorrow as well. We're commemorating the big news that happened on the 11th of September. Right now, though, we're kicking off with two back-to-backs. 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

0: We're locked and loaded for this morning's Band of Ajabrasco right now as well. We're getting ready. Good morning. Also, just a quick reminder, for everyone that won tickets for Adif Aslam, they've all been sent out as well. So if you are messaging and saying, Donny, I haven't got my tickets yet, what you need to do is make sure you've downloaded the Ticketmaster app as well when your tickets have been sent there. They're all there.
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0: I was having a proper little battle in my head of which way to go with this morning's Band of Ajabrasco, but we'll see what happens as well. Right now, though, some Hardy Sandu. Why not?
2: Tasty track of the hour brought to you by Coca Noodles.
0: Kind of reminding me of those summer vibes that were going on this summer, isn't it? Good morning, you're locked into Laika. And our stations are growing bigger. Not only have you got Guzzles, but we've got entire Punjabi station.
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0: know this one, right? I can't stop saying wow to it. And the other song that gets me always is Gurrandava's Perfect. Do you remember that? You're so perfect. I don't know why they're wicked sing-along anthems as well. Playing you the best music. 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Some of them dedicated to pure music all day throughout the day as well. It's 17 minutes past 9 o'clock. Should we do it?
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0: So officially, the last time that I'll be here in the morning until Tuesday, I'm off to Tuscany. Well, fingers and toes crossed that the flights actually go off today as well. See what happens. Morning out to Jazz, out to Barbara. He goes, Donnie, my little one's going off to school today. Quite proud of her as well. And I'm quite proud of myself for getting her uniform and everything fits perfectly. Look at that, Dad. My guy, what a dad. Morning out to Minakshi, Aiden. I'll try and get that on for you, definitely. Morning, Rohit, Varsha, Kushbu, Sophia. Dipa saying, enjoy the pizza and pasta and the good life in Tuscany. I'll probably end up eating loads of Indian food because I'm DJing at an Indian wedding. Right, anyway, talking about DJing, they've not booked me to play the piano, but I mean, with skills like this, dude, you so want me on the piano. Does this stimulate any thoughts? I'm not going to go straight into it. Should we have a little listen again? You ready? Today's Ghana. Hey, it says on Tahey.

0: hopefully that stimulated some kind of thoughts. If you know what Gunner is already, with the short clip, drop it straight into WhatsApp.
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3: Good morning, Peter here with your latest updates. The A205 Upper Richmond Road in East Sheen is closed now in both directions due to an accident and congestion on the eastbound side all the way back to Chalker's Corner. So please allow extra time for any journeys in the area. Surrounding routes are also fairly heavy at the moment. Croydon Road is closed both ways as well due to an accident at Elmer's End. Alexandra Park Road, we've got a closure in both directions. That's for emergency water repairs at Alexandra Palace. And finally, to your public transport, the Elizabeth Line. Earlier emergency services incident means severe delays between Abbeywood and Heathrow Terminal 4. That's your latest traffic and travel.
4: 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And once I'm here, I'll just...
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0: Yes, he go. You'll never get bored of this tune as well. It's such a feel good one. Good morning. I'm pretty impressed this morning.
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0: I am pretty impressed today. I'll dive by. Good morning out to Sham as well, by the way. Thanks a lot for the mitais. Morning out to Iqbal. She's got this morning's answer right as well. Rajvi, morning. Just checking you. I don't think it's that one, Rajvi. Javad, you're right. Vandana, thanks a lot for your voice. Hello. Morning, Pooja. Out to Minakshi. Good morning. Oh, she's got it. Out to Alka, morning to you. Alka, you've got it. Husna's got it. Good morning out to a brand new person to the show as well. Is that Priya? Priya. Hi, Priya. Number ending 581, by the way. You've got the right answer, you little legend. Morning out to Varsha, out to Hannah. A very good morning to you. You've got the right... Do you know what? I'm so impressed. A few more people I got it right, but I'm actually so impressed because what I played for everyone today was this. I was like, all right. That is literally all I played. But I played the extended version. Chalo bajao.

0: Oh, I know. Any idea what the gala is? I don't think I should have played all of that.
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0: Also, you know, a lot of people got stuck recently with the air travel, right? Have you heard what they've said? It looks like people won't be able to apply for compensation.

0: There you go, just to get everyone's answers on as well. I don't even know what if I want to play it. Like. I really feel like I don't want to play it. That's how I went into that tune and I was talking about, have you heard? So all the people whose flights were affected by Tuesday, apparently, because it was something to do with air traffic control, it means you probably won't be able to ask for compensation from the airline. Oh my God. I mean, obviously a lot of people, they were given like food, drink, maybe a place to stay if you were stuck in the airport at some point. But for everyone else, right, you're just not going to be compensated. I don't know how that's going to work, especially if you've got travel insurance. Talk about travel insurance, we've got that right now. That's going to be a heartbreak. If anyone has been affected by that, do get in contact with us as well. We'd love to speak to you. Just go to likeoradio.com. Right, looking at the top stories this morning, plans to give mayors in England the power to introduce a levy on tourists are expected to be outlined this morning. That means when they come here, I think they do it in other countries, isn't it? Like I've stayed in other places, and when they stay in hotels, they're like, oh, you got to pay like a city tax or something. So it looks like there'll be another little tax coming on the way. US President Donald Trump has said he does not think the Iran war will end until after November's midterm elections, adding that oil prices will not come down until then. I paid, what, $1.99 a litre of petrol last week? I dread to think what's going to happen next week anyway. If it's affecting you again, have your say. The leader of Britain's trade unionists has told Andy Burnham the government should introduce a social tariff paid for by a bank surcharge to help low middle earners with their energy bills. Again, controversial statements at the moment. Have your say at likeoradio.com. And remember, you can always Instagram us or tweet us as well. At 9:36 in the morning, we played a game of Brasco's Band of Bajar Brasco. And I just got to remind you, this weekend on Saturday at Quality Foods in Hayes and Hounslow, today are doing a massive pop-up where they're giving away free head massage as well. And if you're lucky, you might even get some products to take home. Today's Ghana was like this. For loads of people that got that right, well done. We're about to give out the answer for today as well. That space really messes me up. Morning out to Soha, how you doing? Morning out to Hansa, out to Kazmi, Safina, morning. Or to Bhavani, morning to you. Shoaib's got the right answer. Morning, Aisha. Hope you have a lovely day. Out to little Enzo. Morning, Rajvi, Juhi, Barbara, Darshana, Jazz, and Javad, all with the right answers today. Brasco
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13: Get ready, cricket fans. The T20 battle is on. Team India takes on Afghanistan in three explosive T20 internationals from 13th to 17th September. Big sixes, flying stumps and edge of the seat action. 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
0: Where should we start off with? Vandana.
21: Morning, Donny. Hope you're well.
0: Hiya.
21: Oh my God, this morning's song is so easy.
0: Oh man.
21: It is Teri Galiya, Galiya, Teri Galiya. Mujhe dar paaye, Galiya, Teri Galiya.
0: Galiya, you sing it so well, Vandana. It was easy for you.
22: Good morning, Donny.
0: Hi, Vasha.
22: How are you? The song is Galiyo Ka Chaman.
0: Wait, hold up. Was that yesterday's voice note who just come through right now? No. That was Kalkagana. Morning out to Rajvi, morning out to Juhi. Have you got the right answer? Would you double check it? She got it right. Morning, Baba. He's singing that to Sadiq Khan because Teri Galiya Hame Bahut Tarpaye Teri Galiya. Darshana, it's the birthday girl.
23: Hi, Donny. Today's Gana is
0: Happy birthday to you. Happy birthday.
23: Yahi bite din mere.
0: Oh my God, you got the
23: Yahi ho

0: it all the way down to the airport. Fingers and toes, eyes, everything crossed, and see if I actually get on that flight as well. I think it's all going to be good. A couple of friends have just landed in Tuscany. And even though I'm all packed with catamarans and it to be all really hot, I've just found out it's really wet out there. And I just got sent a message saying, bring a jacket and bring... Oh, God. And bring some jumpers. Oh, my God. What? I'm going to Tuscany and I've got to wear a raincoat. All right, then. Chala ho jata. One out to Gargi. She goes, Donnie, enjoy your trip. I plan to if I get out there. Either way, I'll probably just enjoy a great time waiting in the Heathrow Airport.
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0: Right, that's it officially. I'm off. You've got a very lovely surprise tomorrow. 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
4: Good morning, Peter here with the latest updates. The 8205 Upper Richmond Road still closed in both directions due to an accident at East Sheen. Surrounding routes all very, very heavily congested, so expect long delays in the area as a result. The 8222 Croydon Road is shut both ways at Elmer's End due to an accident as well, with buses being diverted in the area and queuing traffic. Alexandra Park Road is shut both ways for emergency water repairs at Alexandra Palace. To public transport, and there's no service on London Tramlink between Beckenham Junction and Harrington Road. That's due to a signalling problem. And the Circle Line, no service due to a track fault at Baker Street. That's your latest traffic and travel.
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2: The top stories this hour. Local mayors could soon introduce a so-called tourist tax for overnight stays in England. The fee, which would be charged as a percentage of accommodation costs, is being discussed at a meeting in Number 10 North later. Hospitality leaders say it could price working families out of a British holiday. Tory leader Kemi Badenoch also doesn't think it's a good idea.
3: We are overtaxed, and right now we're not even getting the number of tourists that we used to get. They're going to so many other places. We need to create jobs and grow our economy. Business does that. Taxing does not create jobs, it reduces them.
2: Donald Trump's being accused of bribing American citizens by offering each adult $5,000 if the Republicans win the midterm elections. The president says the money would have to be spent in the US, but it's unclear how he'd fund the pledge. The Civil Aviation Authority says it's unlikely people caught up in this week's travel chaos will receive any compensation. An outage at air traffic control saw thousands of flights cancelled or delayed. August was the world's joint hottest month on record. Scientists say global temperatures were 1.65 degrees above pre-industrial times. Prince William is joining forces with sports stars, including England captain Harry Kane and boxer Carl Frampton, in a new campaign aimed at preventing suicide.
4: Something doesn't feel right. You don't have to figure this out on your own. So I'd rather ask than say nothing.
2: He's launched the On Your Side toolkit. It aims to give people and organisations in sport the confidence to spot warning signs and connect individuals to support they need before a crisis happens. The campaign wants to cut the stigma, particularly among men and elite athletes who are struggling. And the Bayeux Tapestry is being unveiled to the public at the British Museum today. It's back in the UK for the first time in almost 1,000 years after France agreed to loan the 70-metre-long embroidery to the gallery. From Sky News, I'm Kat Suave.
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9: Good morning, good morning, good morning, good morning. Taking a look at the weather for today, we've got sunny intervals and gentle breeze for London and surrounding areas. Maximum temperature is reaching 20 degrees Celsius.
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9: 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Well, one of them will be back tomorrow. Maybe, buddy, time to get your mid-morning show on the road. We've got four in a row lined up for you. 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
0: 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Is Kush's four in a row. Let's

0: from Mumbai, Delhi ki kuriya to Boom Row. And those are your back-to-backs, but of course we're not done yet. The first hour of your mid-morning show, it's all about your four in a row. If you've just managed to tune in, my name is Kush. This is your mid-morning show and this is your Laika Radio.
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0: Here we have the voices of Shreya Ghoshal and Sonu Nigam from Zilla Ghaziabad. And before that, Kalank, Tabah Ho Gaye. Tabah Ho Toh Aise Ho. What a Tabahi. 10:30, your mystery voices are coming.
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0: And this beautiful collaboration in the voices of Kumar Sanu and Sadhana Sarkam from Deewana, your throwback to your 90s for this hour of your mid-morning show. Just the word umeed and intizar, they're so beautiful, isn't it? Umeed hai ki aapko mystery voices ka intizar hai? 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
0: 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I'm expecting answers to just pour in even before I started. But here we go.
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0: I guess where the LEICA Radio Network team is going to be this weekend. So what's happening is LEICA Radio and LEICA Gold have teamed up for a very special promotional event for Siddhayu at Quality Foods, Hayes and Hounslow. And you know when the products first came in, I was like, I've seen them. Of course, I've seen them somewhere. Siddhayu toothpaste, their hair products, we can experience the natural goodness because Siddhayu is from the house of Baidyanath, which have over 100 years of trusted Ayurvedic legacy. I think I've mentioned this before. I use the yellow one, which is for growth, but now I've started also adding it's like an orange pink bottle for regrowth and strengthening. So yes, that is literally my daily thing. Well, every alternate day. But coming to the point, you can join Ruby Raza, Kajal, Sandy Shah this Saturday, the 12th of September, and enjoy a free hair massage session. How can you miss that? With Siddhayu Hair Oil and Hair Shampoo. And this is all happening at Quality Foods, Hayes and Hounslow. So make sure you come and join us. You're invited.
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2: 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So many of you fell for my little musty. Only Sarita was like, no, 100%. The voice is Abhishek Bachchan and Aishwarya Rai. Rest of you, I'm sorry.

0: And the clip I played, it was, of course, from the movie Guru, which most of you got. I was just being silly. I was like, nah, I want to play around a bit today. On Top of the Avenues next.
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3: The top stories this hour. Holidaymakers could soon be paying an extra fee to stay in some cities in England. Under plans being discussed by regional leaders at Number 10 North today, mayors would be given powers to introduce a charge to stay in accommodation in their area. They would then decide themselves how best to invest the money raised. But Alan Simpson from UK Hospitality says it's an unfair burden on the sector.
4: In simple terms, it's the fact that hospitality businesses are already paying the most tax in the economy. The average hospitality business pays 75% of its profits in tax. The average bank pays 35% of their profits in tax. So it's a tax on a tax.
3: Donald Trump's promise to give every American adult $5,000 if the Republicans win November's midterm elections. But the US president's not explained how the $1 trillion pledge would be funded. The boss of Ryanair is calling for the head of NATS Air Traffic Control to be fired after 1,300 planes were grounded. Martin Rolfs apologised for Tuesday's technical fault, which saw air passengers facing cancellations and delays. Travellers have been told it's unlikely they'll receive any compensation. Michael O'Leary says Mr. Rolfs needs to go.
5: This is a guy who told the House of Parliament in 2023 after the first NATS collapse, this will not happen again, this is a once-in-a-lifetime event. They've had a failure in 2025 and another failure in 2026. And he also told the House of Parliament that bats would have an effective backup system. Where is the backup system?
3: Patients in England will soon be able to get treatment for things like migraines, acne and ear infections without seeing a GP. The NHS is expanding its Pharmacy First scheme from this autumn. You'll soon be able to get Primark clothes delivered to your front door. The high street giants announced it'll start carrying out online orders in England, Scotland and Wales in the future. And Harry Styles has appeared to tease more concert dates. The singer's posted a photo on Instagram hinting at more gigs next year. From Sky News, I'm Kat Suave.
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0: Our weather today, we've got some patchy clouds, we've got sunny spells in the afternoon, and we've got an odd spot of rain by evening as well. The maximum temperature for London and surrounding areas is 20 degrees Celsius.
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0: 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This is your mid-morning show. We're entering the second hour, which means we're going to kick off with your twin 90s. If you've just managed to tune in, welcome aboard. 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

0: Radio London.
1: And this is the magic of the early 90s. Lamhe came out in 1991 and Lekin came out in 1990. And of course, we had the voices of Lata Ji in both. But you know, the early 90s, they just had like a different feeling to it. There's just a different kind of mithas, or I don't know what the word is. I think it is mithas. It's like the chashni wali feeling, right? And I was just thinking that when I used to hear the songs like years ago, I was like, ha, theek hai, acche hai, acche ye. You know, it's nice, or you know, the big hairs and this and that. But now when you actually sit down and soak it in to your soul and you listen to the lyrics, and you, now I understand, you know, when people used to say hamare zamane mein, now I understand that. I get it. You have my full support now. If you've just tuned in, it's the second hour of your mid-morning show on Leica Radio on 1458 AM, DAB, Alexa, Google Home, leicaradio.com, and the app, Radio Player app, which has got 7 stations and a podcast, and we've got an 8th station coming as well. I'm sure by the time we end this year, we're going to have 10 stations. Touch wood, inshallah. Touch wood. I want to say, Jay, I'm going to block you on my WhatsApp on the studio. You are always on a holiday, and you know how hard it is for us radio presenters to get off. 5 days a week, I'm here. How am I going to take that much time off? But you know what? You enjoy, and you keep sending us pictures, because it tells us that it doesn't matter what part of the world you're in, you take us with you, which is what we want, through the app or whichever platform you're listening to. Thank you so much for that. I also want to remind you that you can catch a live and exclusive cricket, I love cricket, action between India and Afghanistan on Jio Hotstar. 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

0: This man, his voice, just oof, absolutely oof. And the Diljit Dosanjh tour opens on Saturday, the 12th of September. And over 90,000 attendees are expected. And to celebrate that, us, Like a Radio, we've announced a launch of a pop-up station just for this landmark UK tour. 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
0: 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The episode that's on right now, it is all about what it is like to be the first winner of Saregamapa. Muhammad Vakil and our very own Ravi Sharma sits down with Vakil Saab to discuss the story behind his musical journey and also his experiences with Yash Chopra, with Jagjit Singh Saab, with Javed Akhtar, and just many career-defining moments and valuable lessons for aspiring singers. So make sure you check that one out.
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0: I can't listen to the song and not think of what is happening at the Laika Radio headquarters this weekend. देखा एक ख्वाब तो ये सिलसिले हुए, and that is the ख्वाब of Laika Gold, which will be celebrating 5 years very soon. That's where you hear classics like this all day, every day. 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

0: 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And then you're like, oh, love stories aisi bhi hoti hai.
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2: The top stories this hour. UK hospitality bosses are warning that a so-called tourist tax would hurt their industry. Regional leaders in England are discussing proposals at Number 10 North, which could see them given powers to put a levy on stays in their areas and then reinvest the cash raised locally. Donald Trump's promising American voters a so-called dividend of $5,000 each if Republicans keep control of government in November's midterm elections. The US president says they should pretend he's on the ballot.
3: If we lose, you're going to lose your border, you're going to lose your tax cuts, you're going to lose your safety and security, you're going to lose your wealth. Our country is going through hell. You will be going through hell.
2: Mr. Trump hasn't explained yet how the handout would be funded. The aviation minister says lessons must be learned following Tuesday's air traffic control disruption. Thousands of flights were delayed or cancelled, with passengers being left stranded on airport runways and in terminals. An independent review is being carried out into the cause of the outage, while travellers are being told not to expect any compensation. Keir Mathers told the Commons the Civil Aviation Authority will do its job.
4: It's incredibly important that we take the time to figure out exactly what's happened, because ultimately this is about aviation safety. This is about making sure that the UK can retain its reputation for passengers getting to where they need to go whilst protecting their safety.
2: A man stewing court later charged under the National Security Act with assisting Russian intelligence services. Joshua Kamage, a 31-year-old British national, was arrested in Swindon on Friday as part of a counter-terrorism police investigation. Primark's going to start offering home delivery in the UK. The fashion retailer's parent company says it's possible thanks to new digital developments. And Harry Styles fans are standing by for details after a cryptic post seemed to hint at more concerts. Overnight, the singer posted a photo with the caption, 2027 tomorrow. From Sky News, I'm Kat Suave.
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5: Looking at the Mossam Kahal, we've got a few things happening. It is going to be a sunny day, but it is going to be a cloudy day as well. There's going to be an odd chance of rain too. Maximum temperature for London and surrounding areas is 20 degrees Celsius.
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5: Kush is feeling very Kush right now. It's the final hour and it is the hour of Antakshri, which means I get to hand it over to you now. I have put in the back-to-backs. The third song we need, it needs to be with the letter R. We're not doing 90s yet. 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

0: The back-to-backs to kick off this last hour of your mid-morning show. I can't believe it's the third hour already. Rocky aur Rani ki prem kahani and I hate love stories. Bin Tere ends with the letter R. So for the Antakshri. And now the beautiful one has been plugged in. Thank you, Safina, for that one.
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0: 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Not Leica Gold Guzzles, Leica Radio Guzzles. But Leica Gold is going to be celebrating its 5 years. It's been London's number one Asian retro music station and it remains so on the app because we like our classics so much. We've got Leica Gold 2 as well, Leica Radio Punjabi. But we're also, I don't know if you've heard, the recent expansion across the Midlands. Leica Radio is proud to announce its arrival in Bradford, Huddersfield, as well as Leeds on a full-scale DAB digital radio. So we are hugely excited for this. Also, we've got a pop-up station that is for Diljit Dosanjh, which is dedicated just to his tracks ahead of his concert on the 12th of September. When I say 12th of September, I was like, oh, what time? It's in 2 days. I can't believe we're in 10th of September already. Time is absolutely flying. If you have just tuned in, good afternoon. My name is Kush and I look after you Monday to Friday from 10 a.m. to 1 p.m. In the final hour, we play Antakshri and let's have a look. The next track after the break we'll need is with the letter Y. Don't ask me why. Well, you can ask me why. Rata Lambia. Rata Lambia. Yeah, why? And let's make this one a 90s track. I've been getting so many 90s suggestions already. So I'm like, okay, let's go back in time.
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0: watching Sonu Nigam perform this live in any show that you've been to just puts a different meaning to this track from Pradesh from the 90s. Rohan, thank you for this. I have plugged in the next one. Technically, it was supposed to be with the letter N, but I can't read, can I? It's with the letter M. Oops.
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0: this one for the artist for the week this week on Like a Radio, and that is Rahat Fateh Ali Khan from Sultan. Jag ghumeya tare jaisa na koi. That is you, our listeners. Vish Bhatnagar coming up next. It's me, Kush, signing out.
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2: The top stories this hour. Business chiefs are urging the government to set a so-called tourist tax at a flat rate to avoid pricing people out of a British holiday. The government's expected to tell mayors that they can bring in a fee for overnight stays in cities and put that cash into the local economy. Government Minister Dame Diana Johnson says it's about giving power back to the regions.
3: This is something that mayors can do if they want to. It's not compulsory. They can choose if this will fit with what their plans are for their local area. And this is an ongoing conversation with the mayors.
2: The boss of Ryanair's accusing the chief executive of National Air Traffic Services of hiding behind the issue of safety. Martin Rolfe's apologised after hundreds of thousands of passengers faced disruption this week. He says he's investigating what happened. Michael O'Leary's urging the UK government to sack Mr. Rolfe.
4: He's asked to go away and prepare a report on his latest screw-up. Why is he preparing his own report? It's some failing student marking their own exam papers. So he should be fired and put somebody competent in there to run it. Like, you've had three collapses of UK ATC systems in the last 3 years.
2: Yesterday, the Transport Secretary told MPs she'd asked the Civil Aviation Authority to carry out an independent review. There are questions over how a pledge by Donald Trump giving every American adult $5,000 would be funded. The president's promising the cash award if the Republicans win November's midterm elections. Scientists say global temperatures in August were 1.65 degrees above pre-industrial times. Last month was the world's joint hottest on record. Patients in England will soon be able to get treatment for things like migraines, acne and ear infections without seeing a GP. The NHS is expanding its Pharmacy First scheme from this autumn. And 27 years since the Gruffalo first graced our bookshelves with his presence, the latest instalment is out today. Gruffalo Granny is Julia Donaldson's third book about the world-famous monster. From Sky News, I'm Kat Suave.
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5: It's been a while since my wife was diagnosed with dementia. 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And we will all need help to find a cure to end the devastation of dementia. 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
7: And taking a look at the weather for you this Thursday afternoon across the capital. We will see some sunshine, but there'll also be cloud over the course of the day. There'll be a gentle breeze, but it's going to remain dry throughout the course of the day. There'll be a little bit of rain expected in the evening. We've got highs of 20 degrees Celsius.
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7: Thanks very much to Kush. You can catch her once again tomorrow for the mid-morning show. That is from 10 a.m. Right now, it's all about Reload. I'm Vish Bhatnagar. Got the pleasure of your company all the way through until 4 this Thursday afternoon. Let's kick off the show then with my very first back-to-back.
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0: What a beautiful way to kick off the show. Deewana kar raha hai. The incredible makmali awaaz of Javed Ali from Raas 3. And before that, you heard Aaj Kehna Zaruri Hai. That one from Andaz. Vocals of Alka Yagnik and Udit Narayan. Very good afternoon to you and a big warm welcome. I'm Vish Bhatnagar. And this is Reload. Anji, keeping you company this Thursday afternoon until 4 p.m. Pure 4 baje tak. Aapke saath, and the pleasure is all mine. How are we already on Thursday? Well, Thursday's a new Friday, isn't it? So I want you to get in touch and say hi. Let me know how you're doing and what you're up to over the course of this afternoon. 07424-222222. It's pretty nice outside. A little bit of sunshine, quite mild. Gentle breeze. So tell me all about it. And don't forget, I'm available on your radio, 1458 AM, via DAB Alexa, Google Home, LaikaRadio.com, or on the Laika Radio Player app. Download it right now if you haven't already done so. And of course, we're introducing today, as you have heard in great amounts, all about Laika Radio Punjabi. Yeah, that's right, Laika Punjabi. And of course, non-stop Diljit Dosanjh. I think that's running all the way through until the 20th as we welcome him into the UK for his show happening this Sunday. So if you're a fan, check it out. You'll get non-stop Diljit Wale Gaane all day long, all night long. And of course, the big announcement made yesterday. The brand is expanding again. Bradford, Leeds and Huddersfield. It's going to be absolutely awesome. Stay tuned for all of the updates on that. It's going to be imminent. That's all I'm going to say. Messages coming in already. I'll come to each and every single one of you. But first, I've got a couple of bits and pieces dominating the headlines today. So Primark, making the headlines, said it plans to launch a home delivery service in Britain 4 years after it made its first foray into e-commerce. What's taken it so long? Everyone else has been doing it. While the retailer did not say when it expects to launch the service, but it has bought a warehouse in Sheffield to enable it to ship products to homes. So I can't wait to bring you more opportunity on that. The company said there was opportunity for profitable growth through home deliveries. Well, I mean, it's not exactly rocket science to work that one out, is it? But nonetheless, I'll keep you updated on that. Moving away from that, I wanted to share this one with you as well. And I'm not a fan of Apple, but it's dominating the headlines, so I guess I'm going to have to share it. And there are lots of people that I know that are hugely obsessed with Apple. So Apple's just shown off its priciest phone ever. And it literally folds in half. Yeah, they've called it the iPhone Duo. And it's basically the size of a passport until you open it up like a little book. And suddenly you're staring at this massive 7.5-inch screen. They've revealed it in California and it's got two displays, a super fast 820 Pro processor, whatever that means, a dual lens camera, long battery life, fast charging, and it even works with the Apple Pencil. So if you're a fan, I'm sure you're already on the case. Let me know what you think of it and what you're planning to do with it when you get it.
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0: Dishy Vishy. Other than, of course, make calls on it. You can do everything else on it these days, can't you? Anyway, let's move away from that. I want lunch in around about 30 minutes' time, courtesy of you, just for me. Take a photograph of it, send it in to me, my favourite winter song. If you're picking up something from the shop, I want something from there. If you're ordering in, then get me something really, really delish today. No calories count on Thursdays, do they? Like I said, it's the new Friday. My favourite dish will win a song.
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0: Let's do this one then. Ayan Lal Shriya Ghoshal from Matrabhumi. Mehu.

0: Matra Bhumi, vocals of Ayan Lal and Shreya Ghoshal. Thank you here on Reload, that's your tasty track of the hour. I've got to say very good afternoon to Nimesh. Thank you very much indeed for the lovely lunch you've sent me today. You've sent me samosa chaat. It's a big patila full of it as well. Looks absolutely divine. Thank you very much. Lots of love to you and the family. Bharat Gangaram ji, thank you for your chatkedar wale chips. They look amazing.
1: 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More flavors, more convenience, more yum. 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
0: I got to say very good afternoon to Jasmine. Lots and lots of love to you for lunch today. What have you got? You've got plain dosa stuffed with aloo masala and sambar. You've got chutney as well. Sounds absolutely lovely. Thank you very much indeed for that. And Fardoos, very good afternoon to you. Thank you very much indeed for your lovely, lovely words. And it was a pleasure to hear from you. Sham, very good afternoon to you. Thanks for your lovely message. Also, I have got a real classic hit of the hour playing next for you from the year 1973. You will absolutely love. Can you guess what it is? It's from Yadav Ki Barat. Of course you can.
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0: Now that is a real classic, isn't it? Vocals of Mohammed Rafi and Asha Bhosle from the year 1973, the film Yaadon Ki Barat, of course. Playing you here on Reload with me, Vish Padnagar. I'm keeping you company until four this afternoon across the capital. Let me tell you all about this as well. 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

0: Welcome, Sonu. Yeah. You know the rest. Bill Jordy, playing for you here on Reload with me, Vishpet Nagar, 136 across the capital. Keeping you company all the way through until 4. Got to say very good afternoon to Naz. Thank you very much indeed. You're having a waffle right now, topped with strawberry, banana and chocolate. Absolutely divine, with loads of ice cream. Enjoy. Another fantastic one on its way. Stay here.
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0: beautiful, isn't it? There you are, vocals of Vishal Mishra playing for you here on Reload. Feel good track. Gotta say very good afternoon to Hema. Thank you very much indeed. You've made this delicious looking pav bhaji today. It's just fabulous.
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0: Let's do this one then, Sachit Dandan Parampara Dandan. It's Malang Sajjana playing for you here on Reload.

0: Sajna. I've got to say thank you very much indeed for all of the lovely dishes you've sent me this afternoon. I was struggling, but I think I've got my favourite just about.
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0: So once again, thanks for all the lovely dishes. I've got to give this one today to Naz. It looks just divine. You've got waffle today with strawberry, banana, chocolate, popcorn and ice cream. Absolutely fab. Enjoy the next track playing for you in just a moment.
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0: vocals of Udit Narayan and Abhijit. Going to be stopping the top stories and two plenty more fantastic music ready and waiting for you. All you got to do is keep it right here.
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3: Top stories this hour. Hotel and tourism firms are warning plans to give England's mayors the power to impose tourist taxes will be hugely damaging. The government's giving local leaders the power to charge a levy on overnight visitors. Some hospitality bosses are concerned it will hit British holidaymakers hard. Our deputy political editor Sam Coates thinks this could become

0: a long-running row.
1: The hospitality industry, as we saw with pubs, have a pretty big megaphone and quite a lot of public sympathy. We haven't even got the legislation yet, so it is something that won't be decided until it's decided. So I think this is going to drag on, and I wonder whether or not they end up regressing it.
0: The aviation minister says lessons must be learned following Tuesday's air traffic control disruption. Thousands of flights were delayed or cancelled, with passengers left stranded on airport runways and in terminals. An independent review is being carried out, while travellers are being told not to expect any compensation. Keir Mathis has told the Commons the Civil Aviation Authority will do its job.
2: It's incredibly important that we take the time to figure out exactly what's happened, because ultimately this is about aviation safety. This is about making sure that the UK can retain its reputation for passengers getting to where they need to go whilst protecting their safety.
0: A man's been remanded in custody after appearing in court charged with assisting Russia's intelligence services. Joshua Kamich, who's from Swindon, is accused of preparing to sabotage a drone factory in the town after receiving instructions from a Moscow-based group. There are questions over how a pledge by Donald Trump giving every American adult $5,000 would be funded. The president's promising the cash award if the Republicans win November's midterm elections. Scientists say global temperatures in August were 1.65 degrees above pre-industrial times. Last month was the world's joint hottest on record. And 27 years since the Gruffalo first graced our bookshelves, the latest instalment, Gruffalo Granny, is out today. From Sky News, I'm Tanya Snuggs.
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4: Checking on the weather for you this Thursday afternoon across the capital. We are going to see cloud. It will remain dry. We'll get a little bit of sunshine over the course of the day as well, with rain expected later on tonight. Highs of 20 degrees Celsius.
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4: 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If you just joined me, very good afternoon to you and welcome. 2 minutes past two across Greater London. I'm Vish Bhatnagar and this is Reload. I'm keeping you company this Thursday afternoon all the way through until 4 p.m. So let's kick off this hour as we usually do with a back-to-back.
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1: He loves me. He loves me not. He loves me. He loves me not. He loves me.

0: kick off the hour, ye jo dil hai. Vocals of Abhijit and Alka Yagnik from Barsaat. And also before that, you heard Hua Hai Aaj Pehli Baar from Sanam Ray. Playing for you here on Reload with me, Vish Bhatnagar. I've got the pleasure of your company this Thursday afternoon, all the way through until 4 p.m. across the capital and wherever else you may be listening. Brings me to a fabulous message I'm going to share with you in just a moment from Aarti. Thank you very much indeed.
1: Vish Bhatnagar.
0: So I want you to get in touch, tell me how you're doing and what you're up to this afternoon. 07424-222222. 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This hour is all about untangling my tangle. That's going to be happening after the next track. But I've got to come to a message and a lovely video sent to me by our very own Aarti, who was a winner right here on Leica Radio back in January when we were running our Maldives giveaway. Courtesy of Southall Travel and the Adaran Resorts. You've sent me a video of you in the Maldives right now. You were flying yesterday and you sent me lunch as well while you were on the flight. It looks absolutely amazing. It's actually really moving. And you've got a little picture of my name written in the sand, white sand, blue water. It looks absolutely divine. So much love to you and the family. And everybody here at Team Leica Radio wishes you the most amazing holiday. I hope you have a wonderful time. Do keep sending in loads of lovely, lovely pictures. Amazing. Absolutely put a big smile on my face. So thank you very much indeed for that. Rohit, you're tuned in as well, wishing you a very happy Thursday afternoon. So I've got a couple of bits and pieces for you before we continue with the next track. So this one's dominating the headlines right now. Mayors in England will be given the power to impose a new fee on visitors' overnight stays in a move the government says will mean more money can be invested into local areas. What do you make of that? Under the plans, local leaders will be able to bring in an uncapped levy, dubbed tourist tax, as a percentage of the cost of hotels, bed and breakfasts and other types of accommodation rather than a flat fee. Now, hospitality leaders have warned it will put jobs at risk and hit families in the pocket, but the government said it would protect budget holidays by making sure low-cost accommodation always pays lowest levy, and said the extra cash could be invested in high streets and local transport. Yeah, I mean, I think it does make sense. And I'm going to keep you updated on any developments surrounding that as and when we get them. Moving away from that, I wanted to share this one with you as well. Given the fact that the airports have been pretty messed up over the last few days, I don't know how this is going to happen, but apparently Gran Canaria has somehow become the happiest place we can fly to. Japan, Corfu and Florida all score well too, according to this bit of research, while a few spots like Benidorm and Fuerteventura sit right at the bottom looking a bit embarrassed. Well, I've been to Fuerteventura. It was all right. I didn't love it. It was very windy, and Gran Canaria is much the same, isn't it? I've been there as well. Very windy and very mountainous. Now, the researchers dug into everything. Where you go, how long you stay, who you travel with, even how much you spend. Apparently, couples get the best value in Egypt. Friends should look at Corfu or Budapest. And I've been to Budapest as well, and it was absolutely amazing with a lot of friends. And if you can take 2 weeks off, that's when happiness really jumps. Somewhere like Budapest, you don't want to be there for 2 weeks. Nor Fuerteventura, nor Gran Canaria. So I disagree with that. Egypt, at the very most, 10 days, in my humble opinion.
1: 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Tasty track of the hour, brought to you by Coca Noodles.
0: Right, let's keep going with the music then. Vocals of Arijit right now from Dhurandhar. It is Ghera Hua. Following this, I need to untangle my tangle. I've got black coffee in the studio, so if you've got yours, down yours. I'm going to down mine as well.

0: beautiful is it? 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Your tasty track of the hour. Aarti, the messages you're sending me, they're making me well up. I've got to speak on air. Making me really emotional. I hope you have an absolutely wonderful time.
1: Tasty track of the hour. Sponsored by Coca Noodles. Just add hot water and enjoy Coca Noodles in 3 minutes.
0: Yeah, enjoying life in the Maldives. Absolutely incredible. Thank you very much indeed for those lovely, lovely messages and those pictures as well, Arti. Right, it is time for you to help me untangle my tangle. Shall we do it? Right now. Abhi Isi Vakht. Two songs all stuck together. You need to untangle them, unpick them, unstick them, and send your answers in to me via WhatsApp 07424 222222. Can you do it? Today it's really, really easy. So just take a listen and tell me what you make of this. You need to send your answers in within around about 25 minutes. Let's do it right now.
1: Vish Bhatnagar's Untangle the Tangle. Bhatnagar's Untangle the Tangle.
0: 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Send your answers in 07424 222222. Once again, take a listen and tell me what you make of this. Both incredible songs. This short aside clip for you.
1: 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Vish Bhatnagar's Untangle the Tangle.
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0: Whoa, you are on fire today. I mean, oh, fuego. Fuego. Absolutely fantastic. Thank you very much. Rohit Kumar, you've got them absolutely right. Fardos, you've got them absolutely right as well. How fast is that? So take a listen one more time. See if I can untangle my tangle this afternoon.
1: Vish Bhatnagar's Untangle the Tangle. Vish Bhatnagar's Untangle the Tangle.
0: And Jasmine, you've got it absolutely right. Bilkul Sahi. And Sham, you've aced it as well. Thank you very, very much indeed. I'm going to play it for you again later. And remember the number 07424 222222. I have got a lovely throwback playing next for you from the year 1996. You want to keep it right here.
1: This is Vish Bhatnagar across Greater London with Reload. 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

0: This one's going to be one of my favourites from our 90s collection from the film Himmat. Vocals of Kumar Shanu and Alka Yagnik. Satya Bintere Dil Mane Na. Playing for you here on Reload with me, Vish Bhatnagar. I'm keeping you company till 4 p.m. across the capital. I've got to say thank you very much indeed for all of the lovely messages coming in for today's Untangle the Tangle. Himmat, you've got it absolutely right. Both Gane, thank you very much indeed. Sangeeta, you've got it right as well. Absolutely incredible. Let me tell you all about this as well. 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Make sure you get yourself down there and join the team. It's going to be totally and utterly awesome. Right, take a listen to this one more time and see if you can help me untangle my tangle this afternoon.
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0: All I Really Want to Do from Teri Meri Kahani. Shafoon, thank you very much indeed for your lovely message. So good to hear from you today. And you've untangled my tangle beautifully. Let me tell you all about this. 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You will totally and utterly, absolutely love it. Right, I'm going to play you my clip one more time, see if you can figure out what this is. It's Untangle My Tangle. Can you do it? Well, loads of you already are.
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0: thank you very much, Annie, for all of your answers for today's Untangle the Tangle. Nish, you got it right. You tuned in from Southall today. The songs were Teri Aur from Singers King and Divangi from Om Shanti Om. You aced it. You're just getting better and better. We'll do it again same time tomorrow.
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0: entitled Rag to Meri Metera Metera to Meri Plan B here on Reload with me, Vishpanaga. That is a tongue twister, isn't it? Let me stop your top stories of three more fantastic music on its way. Whatever you're doing, you keep it right here.
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3: Top stories this hour. There are warnings plans for a new tourist tax in England could be hugely damaging to the sector. Regional mayors are to be given the power to impose an uncapped levy on both domestic and foreign visitors under government plans, but Alan Simpson from UK Hospitality says it's an unfair burden on the industry.
4: In simple terms, it's the fact that hospitality businesses are already paying the most tax in the economy. The average hospitality business pays 75% of its profits in tax. The average bank pays 35% of their profits and tax. So it's a tax on a tax.
3: The boss of Ryanair is calling for the head of air traffic control operator NATS to be fired after thousands of planes were grounded. Martin Rolfe has apologised for Tuesday's technical fault, which saw hundreds of thousands of passengers face cancellations and delays. A court said a British man was preparing to sabotage drone factories in Wiltshire on behalf of Russia. Joshua Kamage allegedly researched four sites near Swindon and carried out reconnaissance. Donald Trump's been accused of trying to buy the midterms after he promised every American adult $5,000 if

0: the Republicans win both houses. It's unclear how the estimated $1.35 trillion pledge would be funded. Michael Yackey, former advisor to Nancy Pelosi, says it shows how the president's feeling.
1: Really emblematic of how worried and a little bit how desperate Donald Trump is about the midterm elections. One of the latest polls that just came out by The Economist showed that the Republicans were turning the Democrats by 11 points, which is kind of in tsunami territory.
0: NHS prescriptions for drugs to treat ADHD are continuing to rise. New figures suggest there's been a 29% increase in the year to June compared to the same period a year ago. And Harry Styles has confirmed the extension of his Together Together tour. The singer's returning for three more nights at London's Wembley Stadium, plus dates in Dublin, Paris, Berlin and Madrid. From Sky News, I'm Tanya Snuggs.
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3: And taking a look at the weather for you this Thursday afternoon across the capital, we're going to see light cloud with a gentle breeze throughout the course of the afternoon, a little bit of sunshine, and it will remain dry throughout the course of the day. Anyway, highs of 20 degrees Celsius overnight. Temperatures will drop to 15 degrees Celsius, and we will expect rain from around about 9 p.m.
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0: beautiful, isn't it? What a way to kick off the hour. Diliyagala. Fine vocal work there of Atif Aslam from Tiger is in the Hair. Before that, Vada Raha from Khaki.
1: Fishbanaga.
0: Now that's right, in person with you until 4 p.m. Across the capital, the pleasure is all mine. How goes it? How are you doing? I hope you're all right. I hope you're well. We're going to get in touch and say hi. Tell me all about it. Tell me about your Thursday. 07424-222222. And don't forget, I'm available on your radio, 1458 AM, via DAB, Alexa, Google Home, LaikaRadio.com. 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Or the Leica Radio Player app. So download it. Aaj abhi isi waqt. If you haven't already done so. So much stuff over the course of this hour. A whole load of fabulous music already and waiting for you, all queued up, lined up. This weather, sort of a hit and miss, isn't it? So I'm going to bring you virtual sunshine in the form of songs, some romantic ones, a little bit upbeat. And also today, this hour's all about fixing my phone, as it is every single weekday. Just after 3 p.m, so I'm going to play you my ringtone. It's a little bit not as it's supposed to be. You'll have to sort it out for me. That's after the next beautiful track. But first, I've got a couple of bits and pieces for you. I wanted to share. It's unbelievable, isn't it? How time flies. Well, tomorrow marks, can you believe, 25 years, a quarter of a century since the 9/11 attacks in New York, a day of huge loss, nearly 3,000 lives taken, and a moment that genuinely changed the world. I remember it vividly. I absolutely remember watching it on television in the morning. I was about to head out very early in the morning, and I just literally, just in disbelief, fell onto the sofa, just in shock. It's one of those days when the all of the pictures, the shock, the silence, they still feel close. Yeah, absolutely, yeah. So that's going to be tomorrow. And also, everybody is so bravely paying tribute to all of the firefighters, the police, the medics, and everyday people running towards danger to save strangers. It's an anniversary that always makes people stop for a second because everyone remembers exactly where they were when they first heard. It's one of those moments that sort of froze in time, didn't it just? So a very poignant day tomorrow, the 9/11 remembrance. Moving away from that onto a much, much lighter note, I wanted to share this one with you. What with the time of year when people who have finished their A-levels are venturing off to university at some point soon. Well, it turns out, check this out, according to this little bit of research, chimpanzees, yeah, chimps, keep their beds cleaner than university students. OMG! Wowzers! That's all I'm going to say. Well, a study looked at tree nests in Tanzania and found they had fewer skin shed bacteria than sheets that haven't been changed in ages. And then a poll backed it up, yeah, saying around 60% of students don't really bother with fresh bedding. Do you know how long some of these changes take place for? Some of them waiting for up to 3 months to change bed linen. That is shocking. Come on. Just rip it off and chuck it in the washing machine or take it to the local laundrette. To be honest with you, when I was at university, I didn't have that problem because half the time I never fell asleep in the bed, fell asleep on the floor, and I've got to blame it all on the freshers' parties. Nothing to do with me. I was young and there were cheap drinks.
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0: Anyway, let's keep going with the music then. Let's swiftly move away from that. Arijit Singh right now on the vocals. Beautiful track from Love Aajkal. It is Shayad, your tasty track of the hour.

0: Absolutely beautiful, is it? Vocals of Arijit from Love Aajkal Shayad. A tasty track of the hour. This one brought to you by Coca Noodles. Play for you here on Reload with me, Vish Bhatnagar. Are you ready to help me fix my bichara phone? Let's do it right now.
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0: Vish Bhatnagar. Chilli Fiddle, let's do it. We do it every weekday at this sort of time, so why not today? I've got my ringtone today. It's not working quite as it ought to, so you need to help me sort it out. Service my phone. You got to do it within about 25 minutes. It's an easy peasy one today, but that's because I know the answer. If you can figure it out, send your answers in 07424222222. 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
0: All I've got to say is, well, says Minal, how fast were you? You've absolutely aced it within, like, before the clip even finished. Incredible work. Thank you very much indeed. Lots of love to you. And also, Sham, you've got it bilkul right. Thank you very much indeed. Take a listen one more time.
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0: 07424222222. If you recognise my ringtone today, Artist of the Week until Sunday, Rahat Fateh Ali Khan. And I've got a lovely one playing next. It's a very understated track, but it's one of my faves out of his collection. You stay tuned.
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0: Vocals of Rahat Fateh Ali Khan, our artist of the week. Until Sunday, let me tell you all about this as well. TCO presents new star himself, Rahat Fateh Ali Khan, a tribute to his uncle, Ustad Nusrat Fateh Ali Khan, on his 30th death anniversary. One date only, at Sunday the 18th of April 2027 at the O2 in London radio partner Leica Radio. It's going to be absolutely, totally and utterly spectacular. And let me tell you all about this as well. This is also going to be spectacular. 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So join Ruby Raza, Kajal and Sandy Shah this Saturday, 12th of September, and enjoy a free hair massage session with Sidhayu Hair Oil and Sidhayu Shampoo. 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

0: 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Let me tell you all about this. The 20th season of Big Boss is back with a vengeance. Hosted, of course, by Salman Khan. 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Sridhu Prabhakar, a very good afternoon to you. Lots and lots of love to you and the family. You fixed my phone today. Got it absolutely right. Mahendra Sharma, got it wrong. Thank you very much indeed for trying, though. Got another fabulous one on its way. Stay here.
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19: Get ready, cricket fans. The T20 battle is on. Team India takes on Afghanistan in three explosive T20 internationals from 13th to 17th September. Big sixes, flying stumps and edge of the seat action. 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

0: of Vishal, the Lani and Parvati Meenakshi. Feel Good Track playing for you here on Reload with me, Vish Bhatnagar. 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
4: This super hit track is brought to you by Tilda Basmati Rice. With a range of grains and flavours from around the world, you can make every meal memorable.
0: Right, so let's do your super hit track. This one brought to you by Tilda Basmati Rice. Incredible vocal work of Neeti Mohan from Padmavat. Of course it is. It's Neno Valene.

0: Zendeno Valene. Vocals of Neeti Mohan from Padmavat. Thank you very much indeed to everyone that helped me fix my phone this afternoon. There were loads of you, absolutely loads of you. Thank you very much indeed. So the ringtone today, hugely iconic from the 90s, the film was Sajan, and the song was Dekha Hai Pehli Baar. Absolutely fantastic. And we'll do it again same time tomorrow, because you're just getting better and better and better.
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0: 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In return, I feel so obliged. I think I'm going to have to play you my ringtone today. So it's playing in just a moment. 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

0: देखा है पहली बार अलका याग्निक फ्रॉम साजन. And that is it for me. Thank you very much indeed for the pleasure of your company and for your hospitality. I've been Vishpat Nagar, and this has been Reload. You can catch me back on the radio once again tomorrow from 1 p.m. Raj Badden up next on Drive Time, keeping you company across Greater London and the Midlands. You've got Sandy Shah Like a Gold until 7 p.m. as well. You enjoy your Thursday evening, and whatever you get up to, make sure you have a fab one.
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3: Top stories this hour. Some UK hospitality bosses have hit out at the Prime Minister's plans to give mayors in England the power to charge people a tourist tax. Industry leaders are concerned the move could lead to job losses. Tory leader Kemi Badenoch also doesn't think it's a good idea.
4: 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They're going to so many other places. We need to create jobs and grow our economy. Business does that. Taxing does not create jobs, it reduces them.
3: The boss of Ryanair has been criticised for comments made about some other airlines.
5: They'll be overrun with the people abandoning Aer Lingus, Lufthansa, BA and others, desperate to get to Ryanair's low fares because they can't afford to fly with the high fare rapists around Europe. BA, Lufthansa and everybody's high fares, I'd happily offend them on a regular basis.
3: That's billionaire businessman Michael O'Leary, who made the remarks before the annual general meeting of the budget airline in Dublin this morning. Women's groups say his comments are completely inappropriate and trivialise sexual violence. A man and a woman have been arrested in London on suspicion of assisting Iran's Foreign Intelligence Service. They've been detained after properties were searched in the north of the city in June and yesterday. A former PE teacher has been found guilty of having sex with a 16-year-old pupil. A court heard Bronwyn James, who's 30, exploited her position at a school in Southampton and would slip vapes to the boy in his coursework. Volunteers and staff at the RNLI are being warned not to wear clothes with the charity's branding after some faced abuse from anti-migrant protesters. It follows recent demonstrations in Dover and Portsmouth. And the Spice Girls have announced the first ever complete collection of their singles to celebrate their upcoming 30th anniversary. The box set will include B-sides previously

0: 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From Sky News, I'm Tanya Snuggs.
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2: Well, checking the weather as it stands right now for your Thursday. First of all, in London, dropping down to about 15 degrees Celsius. Light cloud and gentle breeze will continue. Tomorrow for your Friday, about 22 degrees Celsius. A mixture of sunny spells and also cloudy conditions. And in the Midlands, tonight dropping down to about 12 degrees. And tomorrow, 21 degrees Celsius.
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0: Musty, as always, here on a Drive between 9 and 7. And all my regular features coming up as well. And of course, my thanks again to Fish Bernard and also Bally Brumbert. They're both back tomorrow at 1 o'clock on your favourite.
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1: Raj Patton. Been some time since I've heard that one from that film Tum Sanehi Dekho with Deepika Mirza starring in that. Of course, Imran Hashmi as well. And Imran Hashmi, of course, reeling from the success of Avara Pan 2, which has done really well at the box office. It's now all eyes on his next film, which is it? Is it Gunmaster or something like that? G9 Gunmaster. Together. It's too kind of gunfight for me. What happens? Right, some news about Spice Girls on the way for you as well. Are they having this reunion or what? I'll be telling you exactly what the announcement was earlier on. And away from that, there's also news about England's mayors are set to get power to impose a tourist tax. And we living in England are not exempt from it. We will also face that tax as well. I mean, I hate paying that tax. I mean, not that is much. When you go to other countries, I understand that. But now paying it in your own country, it does feel like that we are kind of foreigners in our own country, right? So that is there making the headlines. There's also lots of news about the London Film Festival as well. There's some other bits that I'll be sharing with you here on Drive as well. There seems to be a lot happening, all right? So keep it there. I'll tell you exactly what is happening and what not here on Drive. Right now, let's continue the feel good tracks. Don't forget, Like a Ray Network. You're hearing about it constantly, that we are expanding. If it's not Birmingham, we're now stopping in Bradford, Huddersfield and Leeds. That's going to be our next stop. Like a Radio Greater Manchester is going to be expanding big time, and we're so excited.
2: 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Like a Radio.

0: Second of the film, Bird Show. That's Be Amore playing here on Laika Radio. Man bole dole dole. And bole bole.
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0: Right, here goes in today's Filmy Scramble. I've got the following letters. All you got to do is tell me which film title you can make with these letters. There is a extra letter in there, right? So it's kind of get you off course, all right? So today I've got for you D for Delta, A R T R A P N I. So once again, then D A R T R A P N I. Get in touch with your answers right now. Sorry, did I say one? I've got two extra letters in there, right? So two extra letters. But which film titles can you make with this or the following letters? D-A-R-T-R-A-P-N-I. If you can work it out, get in touch and let me know. Two extra letters, remove two of them and work out the film title.
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0: 22 22 22. Let's say hi to Yashoda, who's tuned in as well. Yashoda, hello G. And also looking out to Jasmine, hello G. Lots of love. I know you love anything over there, Manashmi, you know. So that Dumsane Deka song, I know you'd have gone completely boggle over that. And also Sham, hi to you. You're tuned in. I've got Sham also listening in Leicester. Hello to you, right? Lots of Shams, all right? I think it's Jib Sham, you know? All the Shams come out. Right, let's do this then. Today's Choice Active, about these two songs. Which one do you want to hear?
1: Choice Active. Drive Time.
0: Da-da. Choice Active, track one. Dulhanam Le Jayenge. And track two. Dil Tote Tote Ho Gaya. As always, up to you to get voting right now. Winning song on the way for you shortly.
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3: This is Martin with your travel. It's queuing on the A312 Church Road and Mandeville Road this afternoon as you head from the White Hart roundabout to the Target roundabout and on to Northolt Station. A40 Western Avenue slowing westbound before you get to Gypsy Corner. Queuing on the A406 North Circular Road, that's in both directions at the Hangar Lane Gyratory, and slow on the A3 West Hill northbound between Tibbetts Corner and Upper Richmond Road. There's congestion on the A316 Chertsey Road westbound from Twickenham Bridge to Hospital Bridge Road roundabout to the Tube, and no service on the Circle Line between Edgware Road and Euston Square, and severe delays on the rest of the line. It's due to a collapsed drain on the track at Baker Street.
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0: Love this track. Mujhe aisa mila moti playing here like radio. Love that G's vocals. I just had a message from Jasmine saying, Raj, you love playing this song, don't you? Yeah, I do, actually. It's one of my favourites. It's such a nice, uplifting number. And, of course, Big Old Dance One is a movie. And don't forget classics like this 24-7 on our retro station, which is like a Gold Radio, which is London's number one Asian retro music station on 10:35 a.m. Also, DAB Digital Radio in Greater London. 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

0: 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Do check that out. Also, another reminder that this weekend, Like A Radio Network is going to be out and about. We've got this very special broadcast that we're doing from Quality Foods in Hayes and Hanslow to promote Siddhayu hair products, all right? So join Ruby Raza, Kajal and Sandy Shah this Saturday, the 12th of September, and enjoy a free hair massage session with Siddhayu hair oil and Siddhayu shampoo. You explore Siddhayu toothpaste and experience the natural goodness of Siddhayu Ayurveda. Don't forget, Siddhayu is from the house of Bedinath with over 100 years of trusted Ayurvedic legacy. So do go and check it out. Right, yeah, away from that then, I would love to know who is listening. And hello to all of you that have been messaging in. Lots of messages coming in. So I'll give you all a shout out in the next few minutes. Also, lots going on in the world of business, Vigeta, as well. So all that and more on the way back in a minute.
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2: What a track playing here like a radio. Hope you enjoyed that one. Right, it is 4:50. There's also a survey here. You know how much I love my surveys. What time would you say in the day would you say is the most stressful time for you? Is it a particular time? But before I give the answer from the survey, I'd love to know, is it a particular time of the day? Maybe, I don't know, morning first thing, maybe afternoon, maybe evening. Is it a particular time of the day? I think, you know, the time that really stresses me out, when you're travelling in London and you need to get on the tubes and the tubes are running late or the tubes are just going to be jammed, packed. That's when it really irates me and it really stresses me out, especially when you need to get there on time to a destination. But let me know, right? What time of the day impacts you the most? I'll tell you more about this particular survey. Tori Dedme.
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4: This is Martin with your travel. It's queuing on the 312 Church Road in Mandeville Road this afternoon as you head from the White Hart roundabout to the Target roundabout and on to Northolt Station. A40 Western Avenue slowing westbound before you get to Gypsy Corner. Queuing on the A406 North Circular Road, that's in both directions in the Hanger Lane Gyratory, and slow on the A3 West Hill northbound between Tibbetts Corner and Upper Richmond Road. There's congestion on the A316 Chertsey Road westbound from Twickenham Bridge to Hospital Bridge Road roundabout to the Tube, and no service on the Circle Line between Edgware Road and Euston Square, and severe delays on the rest of the line. It's due to a collapsed drain on the track at Baker Street.
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2: 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Holidaymakers in England face the prospect of a new tax on overnight stays as part of plans to give mayors greater economic power in their regions. Hotel and tourism firms warn the levy could be hugely damaging. Edinburgh introduced its own visitor tax in July. Stephen Montgomery from the Scottish Hospitality Group says it has had a knock-on impact.
3: Less money to spend in our local cafes and our local shops that we have in our small towns and villages across Scotland. And we've heard so many people who said where they came, for example, for a Bon Jovi concert, which was here in Edinburgh, where the tourist tax actually put them off staying. They actually drove to Edinburgh instead of staying for the night.
2: Police officers and soldiers have come together to pay their respects to PC Tom Clough, who was killed last month on the A66. The 38-year-old served in the British Army for 6 years before becoming a police officer. PC Clough was killed along with his colleague Matthew Blades and five other young men in the collision last month. A man and a woman have been arrested in London on suspicion of assisting Iran's Foreign Intelligence Service. They've been detained after properties were searched in the north of the city in June and yesterday. A former PE teacher has been found guilty of having sex with a 16-year-old pupil. A court heard Bronwyn James, who's 30, exploited her position at a school in Southampton and would slip vapes to the boy in his coursework. Volunteers and staff at the RNLI are being warned not to wear clothes with the charity's branding after some faced abuse from anti-migrant protesters. It follows recent demonstrations in Dover and Portsmouth. And Harry Styles has confirmed the extension of his Together Together tour. The singer is returning for three more nights at London's Wembley Stadium, plus dates in Dublin, Paris, Berlin and Madrid. From Sky News, I'm Tanya Snuggs.
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4: Right, checking what the weather is saying for your Thursday with the way things stand right now. First of all, in London, dropping down to about 15 degrees Celsius, light cloud and gentle breeze. Tomorrow, 22 degrees Celsius with a little bit of cloud and also some sunny spells.

0: as well. And in the Midlands, tonight dropping down to 12 degrees Celsius. Light rain will continue. Tomorrow, 21 degrees Celsius.
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0: Hello, gorgeous. How you doing? You're right. It's yours truly, Vaj Badin, here on Drive with nothing else but your favourite tracks. So I've got my Lyrical Miracle on the way for you in this hour of the show. By the way, the answer for my filmy scrambling in the last hour was Barinda. Barinda was the answer. Have you got it right? Thank you very much for that. Right now, let's go back to back.
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0: 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There was some parts that brought back so many memories. I used to love that movie, Son and Barefoot, with, was it Chandani? Chandani was in it, and an actress by the name of Kanchan. But that was pretty good. Anyway, how's it going, Treacle? You're right, you're keeping well. Plenty more updates on the way for you. There's this very interesting survey that I was telling you about to do with how, according to the survey, 1:42 in the afternoon is the most stressful minute of the day. 60% of us are trapped in a terrible work-life balance and don't have enough time in the day to relax, with the average person spending more than 8 hours dealing with work on a typical day. Tiredness, a heavy workload, looking after the family and home chores are some of the main reasons we have a difficult time keeping a balanced life, and we don't start to relax until about 4:53 in the afternoon. So you must be relaxing right now. Listen to me. I mean, don't be relaxing too much if you're driving, right? Just be careful with that. Away from that, I don't know if you are following the story to do with Donald Trump and what he's been saying. I don't know whether he's trying to bribe people, but he's saying that every adult American will be getting $5,000 if Republicans win the midterm elections, which happen in November. The offer was made in a speech at the party's first ever convention in the middle of a US presidential term. He gave no details on how it would work or be funded, saying only that the money would have to be spent in the US. Vice President J.D. Vance has linked the plan to the revenue that Trump has raised from U.S. tariffs on imported goods. So there you go. Not too sure about that. Shouldn't be about policy and what he's doing, rather than kind of, allegedly bribing people. Anyway, another story that's breaking right now. Four people have been taken to hospital following a stabbing in Bromley High Street in London. Paramedics attended alongside the London Air Ambulance around about 2:30 this afternoon. The High Street is currently closed both ways from Ringers Road to Ethelbert Road. And that is in Bromley in South London. Just let you know that, right? That is breaking right now. And more on the Spice Girls coming up, which I'll tell you about in a bit. Right now, let's continue with the feel-good tracks. I've got my Lyrical Miracle on the way for you.
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0: But first of all, some more Salubai and Salman Khan striking his magic. Let me know what you're thinking of Big Boss, by the way. I thought yesterday was a bit of a bore. Not much happening on Big Boss yesterday. I think Ghazi seems to be stealing the show. If you've seen mine and Anissa Nasir's little post on Instagram, let's know.

0: everything playing here like a radio. Absolutely great stuff. And you know what everyone's looking at? I've been looking at so many pictures on socials, all to do with the 80s look that's been trending online. Let me know if you're also jumping on that trend.
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0: I mean, even as well, there's something special that's coming your way as part of Leica Gold's fifth anniversary. Leica Gold, 5 years old, you know. A little baby. Let's continue the hits for a reason. Going

0: I mean, it's him, Mekhi Nojla, Diljit Dosanjh, and AP Dylan. I think all of them just ruling all the Punjabi hearts. And I absolutely love Mekhi Nojla for a reason. Playing Girl Like Radio from the album B-Pop Culture. Can't wait for him to see this and perform this live. It's going to be amazing in October. 522, hello.
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0: Well, this is today's Lyrical Miracle. I've got some lyrics here of a very popular song. All you got to do is tell me which song comes to mind when I say to you, Ye ghar nahi, yeh ek sapna, sapna nahi sach, yeh pyar apna. Wow, nice lyrics, isn't it? So get in touch and let me know which song that is, all right? So, Ye ghar nahi, yeh ek sapna, sapna nahi sach hai pyar apna. Let me know if you know what song that is. Here's the number.
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0: 22 22 22. If you know, get in touch right now on my studio WhatsApp number. And on the way,
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4: This is Martin with your travel. It's heavy on the M4 this evening onto the elevated section as you head from Junction 3 Hayes to Junction 2 Brentford. Queuing on the A312 Church Road and Mandeville Road from the White Hart roundabout to the Target roundabout and then on to North Holt Station. It's slowing on the A40 Western Avenue westbound for Gypsy Corner and queuing on the A406 North Circular Road. That's in both directions as you head towards the Hangar Lane Gyrate. Congestion on the A316 Chertsey Road westbound. That's from Twickenham Bridge to Hospital Bridge Road roundabout to the Tube, and no service on the Circle Line between Edgeway Road and Euston Square, and severe delays on the rest of the line. That's due to a collapsed drain on the track at Baker Street.
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0: It is so good, isn't it? Chaliya Chaliya, Kareena Kapoor Khan in that. And of course, she's getting ready for her next film. That is going to be Daida, which releases later on this month. In fact, I think next week is when it's coming out. Shama, hi to you. Sending you lots of love. You're listening in Scotland. Lots of love to you. And you're saying, when is Laika Radio going to be launching in Scotland? Oh, don't get me started. That has been a long dream of mine. It is happening soon. Let's see. Sham, hi to you. And you got the answer wrong, unfortunately. Chef, hi to you. You got the answer right. Shefali, hi. Lots of love from me to you. Serena, hi. You also got the answer right as well. Bubbin, hi to you. You got the answer right. Love it, love it, love it. All of you seem to be very kind of brainy. Quick reminder also, this weekend it's all eyes on Sidhayu at Quality Foods in Hayes and Hounslow. You could join Ruby Raza, Gajal and Sandy Shah from the Laika Radio Network team this Saturday the 12th of September and enjoy a free hair massage session with Sidhayu Hair Oil and Sidhayu Shampoo. 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So do come and join us. It's going to be a lot of fun. Just like Sila Blackie say, it's going to be a lot of laughs. I mean, I can't do it in the kind of Liverpoolian song, but Jeligana, Jubi Winnie Abigia. 5:35. Raj Baden.
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0: I think that's DJ Vale Babu playing Young Like a Radio. Another reminder also, there's lots happening on the Junior Hot Start front as well. There's cricket that is coming your way between India and Afghanistan on Junior Hot Start. 3 1-day internationals from Sunday the 13th of September until Thursday the 17th of September from 2:50 p.m. They've got Junior Hot Start. It's also available on Sky TV as an app. Right, Lyrical Miracle today. A quick reminder, Ye Gar Nahi Ye Hik Sapna Sapna Nahi Sach Ye Hai Pyar Apna are the lyrics from which song? If you know, get in touch right now. Like a radio.
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1: Rightio then, a lot of you got the answer right for today's Lyric and Miracle. It was Darwaza Band Kar Lo, Darwaza Khulla Hoga Yahan, because we're playing the song in the next couple of minutes or so. So thank you very much to all of you that took part in it. Priya, hi to you as well. Thanks very much for your lovely words. Sandeep, I got your message. You got the answer right as well. Right, some more hits coming up for you, and also that song from Dar up next. But first, Traffic and Travel.
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4: This is Martin with your travel. It's heavy on the M4 this evening onto the elevated section eastbound as you head from Junction 3 Hayes to Junction 2 Brentford. The A312, the parkway slowing southbound before the M4 Junction 3. A312 Church Road and Mandeville Road, heavy from the White Hart roundabout to the Target roundabout, and then on to Northolt Station. And you're slowing on the A40 Western Avenue westbound before Gypsy Corner. Queuing on the A406 North Circular Road, that's in both directions as you head towards the Hangar Lane Jarrah today. Congestion on the A316 Chertsey Road westbound from Twickenham Bridge to Hospital Bridge Road roundabout to the Tube, and no service on the Circle Line between Edgware Road and Euston Square, and severe delays on the rest of the line due to a collapsed train on the track at Baker Street.
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2: Top stories this hour. Police officers and army veterans were among those paying their respects at the funeral of a former colleague killed in the line of duty last month. PC Tom Clough was one of two police officers who died in a crash on the A66. Five young men were also killed. The impact is still being felt across the community.
3: The way the crime happened, I think, has really shook the whole area, probably the whole country as well.
4: Obviously, this is local to us, but everybody in the country has felt this. He's just simple and plain respect, which I think is lacking in this day and age.
3: It's such a tragic way that he died, you know, and he was just doing his job.
2: Four men have been stabbed after a fight on Bromley High Street in southeast London. Seven men have been arrested. Tourism firms say plans to give England's mayors the power to impose tourist taxes could be hugely damaging. Local leaders will decide how to spend the revenue raised as part of the Prime Minister's wider devolution agenda. The Princess of Wales made a surprise visit to Liverpool earlier in support of her husband's new suicide prevention campaign. Prince William's joined forces with a host of sporting stars to launch an online toolkit aimed at players and fans. The RNLI has advised its staff to choose carefully when to wear their uniform. It's after protests in Portsmouth and Dover saw some volunteers receive abuse about rescuing people from small boats in the Channel. Our reporter Molly Malone says the lifeboat charity is concerned about safety.
5: What followed then was footage showing some of those, describing some of those volunteers as traitors and accusing them of treason. So we've now seen the charity sort of adapt their security measures, saying that they're going to be upping security at RNLI locations.
2: And England's cricketers have finished a rain-shortened day two of the third test, well on top against Pakistan. They lead the tourists by 268 runs at Edgbaston, who are on 52 for two in their second innings. From Sky News, I'm Tanya Snuggs.
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6: And checking the weather as it stands right now. First of all, London dropping down to about 15 degrees Celsius tonight. Tomorrow, 22 degrees Celsius. And the cloudy spells will continue. Also in the Midlands and, of course, Birmingham and new broadcasting area dropping down to about 12 degrees Celsius tonight. Tomorrow, 21 degrees Celsius across the Midlands.
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6: Hello, gorgeous. Hour three of your Thursday drive. How's it going? Of course, that drive brought to you by Pepe's Piri Piri. Musty. We'll continue in this hour of the show. Don't forget, I've got my sequence on the way for you as well. Right now, let's go back to back here on Drive with Shah Rukh Khan, Dunkey and Geordie, Chupke, Chupke.
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0: That's Jordy, Jordy, Chupke, Chupke. Raj Badden. How's it going, Treacle? You all right? It's your Thursday evening drive, and it's me, Raj Badden, with nothing else but your favourite tracks playing here on Lycra Radio. Plenty going on in the world of news and, of course, showbiz. Keep me posted with what's the latest to do with Gurinder Kaur Khan, because she has criticised a lot of the filmmakers that are now jumping on the whole animal trend, all right? So those are very kind of hard-hitting action movies. She goes, there's this copycat trend, and some of the filmmakers should just be original. I wonder who she's referring to. I hope she's not saying anything about Dhurandhar. Dhurandhar was a massive success, and it wasn't like Animal at all, was it? I mean, I know she wasn't saying Dhurandhar, but Phil Bien. It's in that kind of same genre where there's a lot of violence involved. Anyway, that is making the headlines. Away from that, there's also lots happening on the EastEnders front as well. By the way, the big news to do with Spice Girls. What do you think? I think it's a bit of a damn squib. Are you expecting like a UK tour? Zika, zika, ah! Anyway, it's not happening, all right? It looks like they're just releasing unreleased material. And there's like singles that have been released or re-releasing singles, together, together. So that's what's happening on that front. And away from that, the Pakistani film Lali is expected to be shown at the BFI London Film Festival. It's quite a big deal, that. And to our film festivals, we're also doing something very special with the Unspoken Film Festival, which is to promote mental health as well. Brought to you by the UK Asian Film Festival. The Lycra Radio Network is the exclusive radio partner for. And to by the Lycra Radio Network, don't forget, we also announced that Lycra Radio is launching in Bradford, Huddersfield and Leeds in a matter of days. It's going to be absolutely amazing, all right? So Bradford, Huddersfield and Leeds is where we'll be launching next. And next stop, so watch this space. Lots happening on that front as well. Right, let's continue with the feel-good tracks. Prem Ratan Thanpayo, Balik Machal, here on Drive.
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2: There you go, that update done and time for some more numbers.
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2: It's my sequencer for this hour then, and as you know, I'm going to give you some numbers. All you got to do is tell me what the sequence and what the last number is in this. All right, so work out the sequence. Here you go. So today I've got for you 6, 13, 27, 55, 111, and then what? So once again, 6, 13, 27, 55, 111, and then what? Which number follows? If you know, get in touch right now with your answers. We'd love to hear from you. It's just for fun. Get in touch, all right? So 6, 13, 27, 55, 111, and then what? Let me know.
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3: This is Martin with your travel. We've got delays on the M4 this evening onto the elevated section eastbound as you head from Junction 3 Hayes to Junction 2 Brentford. The A312, the partway, still slowing southbound before the M4 Junction 3. A312 Church Road and Mandeville Road slowing from the White Hart roundabout to the Target roundabout and onto Northolt Station. A40 Weston Avenue is heavy westbound before you get to Gypsy Corner. It's queuing on the A406 North Circular Road. That's in both directions at the Hangar Lane today. And the A316 Chertsey Road heavy westbound from Twickenham Ridge to Hospital Bridge Road roundabout. To the Tube, and no service on the Circle Line between Edgware Road and Euston Square, and severe delays on the rest of the line due to a collapsed drain on the track at Baker Street.
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0: It's all about your feel-good tracks here on Like a Radio. Love that throwback, of course, from the film Aashiqui, just before the update there from Southall Travel. Anyway, let me give you a quick reminder also on my sequences today. So tell me what number follows after 6:13, 27, 55, 111, and then what? Can you work out what number comes next? So 6, 13, 27, 55, 111, and then what? If you know, get in touch right now with your answers on my usual WhatsApp number. Also, lots happening here on the Like a Radio Network front. We'll be telling you also that we are celebrating the fact that Diljit Dosanjh is coming to the UK and he's going to be here this weekend for his massive, massive show at the Wembley Stadium. It's the biggest, I say, yeah, the biggest for a South Asian artist. And you know, honestly, being a Punjabi is such a proud moment. I know being South Asian as well. So absolutely amazing stuff. So don't forget, we have launched a pop-up station by the name of Like a Radio Punjabi Diljit Dosanjh Nonstop, which is available right now on the Like a Radio mobile app and also on Alexa. Just tell Alexa to play Like a Radio Punjabi and it will play you nothing but Diljit Dosanjh songs, all right, for the next week or so as we welcome Diljit Dosanjh to the UK. So that is done. More hits on the way for you next. Milta here after these messages. Like a
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2: You have the amazing Nazam and Nazama. 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
2: Right, that's it from me then. I'm off out of here for your Thursday evening. Before I go, let me just quickly announce the answer for today's Raj Baden sequencer. So it was 613, 27, 55, 111, and the next number was 223. Manoj, you got it right. Thank you very much for that. Also, Purva, thanks very much for your message. And Maya, hi to you. 223, basically it was times 2 plus 1 every time. So times 2 plus 1 is how it was all worked out. And that's it. More amazing stuff here on Leica Radio. We'll do it again on Drive. Don't forget, I'm also on breakfast tomorrow morning as well for Donny on Leica Radio Greater London, Leica Radio Greater Manchester. So I'll be on the radio from 6 a.m. So do catch me in for Donny Brasco. I'm looking forward to that. Don't really like my early starts, but Philly Beacon, no bigger. And don't forget, tomorrow and over the weekend, it is all about Annika with her weekend drive between 4 and 7 p.m. And I'll be back in my usual slot on Monday at 4 o'clock. Because that's what's happening here on Leica Radio over the next couple of days. But let me tell you, after 7 o'clock, it is Radio Wally, who's ready to rock and roll the airwaves with her roller coaster on Leica Radio Greater London and Leica Radio Midlands, including Birmingham. Anissa Nasi is about to go live on Leica Gold and Leica Radio Greater Manchester. 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Have a good one. 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
4: This is Martin with your travel. Still heavy on the M4 this evening, onto the elevated section eastbound as you head from Junction 3 Hayes to Junction 2 Brentford. A312, the parkway slowing southbound before you get to the M4 Junction 3. A312 Church Road and Mandeville Road, heavy from the White Hart roundabout to the Target roundabout, and then on to Northolt Station. And it's slowing on the A40 Western Avenue westbound before Gypsy Corner. Queuing on the A406 North Circular Road southbound at the Hangar Lane Directory. Congestion on the A316 Chertsey Road westbound as you head from Twickenham Bridge to Hospital Bridge Road roundabout. Banned to the Tube and no service on the Circle Line clockwise, and severe delays on the Circle Line anti-clockwise due to an earlier collapsed drain on the track at Baker Street.
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2: Top stories this hour. All 10 of Labour's metro mayors have committed to capping any tourist tax imposed in their regions at 5%. The two Reform mayors have indicated they won't introduce the levy, and some hotel and tourism firms in England warn it could be hugely damaging. Local Government Secretary Angela Rayner insists it will help businesses and local economies.
3: The Prime Minister has talked about areas feeling left behind and decline. This is opportunities for those areas to celebrate the tourism that comes to their areas, but then redirect that into their local area, into the infrastructure there, so that it really benefits local people.
2: Police officers and army veterans have paid their respects at the funeral of a former colleague who was killed in a head-on crash on the A66 near Middlesbrough. PC Tom Clough was killed alongside PC Matthew Blades. Five young men in another vehicle also died. Four men have been stabbed on Bromley High Street in southeast London. Seven others have been arrested. A former PE teacher has been convicted of having sexual relations with three of her students at a school in Southampton. Bronwyn James, who's 30, has been found guilty of abusing two girls aged 13 and 14 and a 16-year-old boy. The RNLI has advised its staff to choose carefully when to wear their uniform. It's after protests in Portsmouth and Dover saw some volunteers receive abuse about rescuing people from small boats in the Channel. And 27 years since the Gruffalo first graced our bookshelves, the latest instalment is out today. Seven-year-old Sophia has been reading from The Gruffalo Granny.
4: Will she be just like me and you? Not exactly, the Gruffalo said. Her fur is grey and her prickles are red. She's very bright, she can read and write, and she has an enormous appetite.
2: The book is Julia Donaldson's third offering about the world-famous monster in the deep, dark wood. From Sky News, I'm Tanya Snuggs.
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5: 2 minutes past seven, good evening. You're tuned into Leica, looking at that weather for you. Now, we are expecting a band of rain and strong winds to move across the evening across the region, followed by early showers in the early hours, maybe at the odd dry spot, but a minimum of 13 degrees. Go ahead, crack open the kitchen, yeah, but watch out for the Barish.
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5: Big shouts going out to Raj, he kept you nice and entertained, and he'll be waking you up tomorrow morning sitting in for Donny Brasco. 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

0: Archer Beautiful track, isn't it? I love this one. It's a bit of a controversial question. And I'm not talking about family and friends in this, okay? I'm talking about potential colleagues, people who are not quite friends, but you have a friendship with them. Is it okay to be calling them?
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0: Right, let's try that again, shall we? So if we're talking about not family and friends, okay, I'm not talking about your network, your immediate circle. I'm talking about maybe colleagues or people that you work with occasionally, people who you've got, you know, a formal kind of friendship relationship with. Is it okay to call them sweetheart, darling, babe? Like, where do you draw the line at who you can use these terms of endearment with? Because I often hear people who are working with, you know, people that they've worked with for a long time or... you know, somebody new comes into the picture and it's just like, hey, hon, nice to see you. Or, hi, babe. When is it okay to be kind of doing these things? Because I think in a professional setting, it's not really the best look to be calling someone darling, babe, and so forth. But I want to know what your thoughts are and I want to see how divided we are as a nation. Get those messages across and let me know what your thoughts are. Really as simple as that.
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0: So I'm trying to give you Taza rates and the website decided it's not going to tell me what the Taza rates are right now. I'm going to give it one more go and see if I can get the Taza rates for you. If I can't, I might have to come back to this. Oh no, we've got them, right. £1 of British sterling gives you up to 129.25 Indian rupees, 374.99 Pakistani rupees, 443.89 Sri Lankan rupees, 166.83 Bangladeshi dukas, 89 Afghanis and 1.35 US dollars.
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1: Right, lots of lovely messages coming in. So I'm going to take a moment before we go and see what's happening in the world of our sponsors for the question I've just put out. So I asked, you know, how controversial is it? How far, where's the boundaries when you're talking to someone with terms of endearment? Jasmine, lots of love going out to you saying, Radio Wally, me personally, I'm a broad-minded person. So I say it, and I say it without any hesitation. Oh, I like that. So, Jasmine, is that anyone, whether it's a colleague, a boss, a client, a customer, you know, whoever in your professional world that you encounter? Okay, love that. Darling, lots of love going out to you as well. We've got Jitendra in the house saying, Radio Wally, my sweetheart parrot is who I call my sweetheart. Uska naam hai Cuckoo, who's enjoying the show, shaking his head. Oh, bale bale Cuckoo ji, let's party.
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0: ओए ओए झूठा ही सही. This is the only time I'll say it's okay to tell a white lie. अगर आप किसी का दिल नहीं दुखा रहे हो, किसी को दर्द नहीं दे रही हो, लेकिन किसी के चेहरे पे मुस्कान ला रहे हो, just so you know when someone's not looking their best, and they know they're not looking their best, and you say, oh no, you do, you look really, really lovely today, and you just bring a big smile to their face. That's okay. वो ठीक है, लेकिन वो बड़ा वाला जो झूठ बोल दे ना लोग, तब तो कौवा काटने वाला सिचुएशन बन जाता है. 25 minutes past 7. Good evening. You're tuned in to Leica. Lots of lovely answers coming in about boundaries when using terms of endearment. Ishani says, Radio Ali, for me, it's never okay to cross that personal and professional boundary by referring to colleagues as babe, hun, darling, vagera, vagera. Personally, I don't believe it and I don't do it. Shouts going out to Farooq saying, Radio Ali, who even does that in this day and age? Come on, surely it does not happen. Saying that, I know some of my older colleagues do participate in this. However, I find it shocking. So now we're getting Paluka us taraf ka jawab. Let me know what your thoughts are. Terms of endearment with outside of your friends and family. Drop those messages. Hema, lots and lots of love going out to you saying, Radio Ali, barish ka mausam, thanda, thanda, thanda, mahal lekin garma garam gaane. Loving your choices tonight. And what a lovely classic with Kishore Da. The movie was Johnny Mera Naam. It certainly was. And if we are talking about garma garmi, then let me remind you, Leica Gold and Leica Radio have teamed up for the very special Siddhayu event at Quality Foods Hayes and Hounslow this Saturday with Ruby, Kajal and Sandy. So go and enjoy a free hair massage session with Siddhayu Hair Oil or Siddhayu Shampoo as well. And you've got the opportunity to explore the Siddhayu toothpaste, where you can experience the natural goodness. And let me tell you, over 100 years of trusted Ayurvedic legacy. Come on, what are you waiting for?
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0: A very special episode, which is episode number 33. Now, this one's interesting because it's myths and misconceptions. So it's not something we're really expecting about raising debts. Now, Kush hosts this very particular cast episode where she speaks with Minal Sambri, the founder of Samara Global Finance, to break down myths around business debts. There's an exploration about why businesses should plan for funding before cash flow becomes a problem. Now we think, oh, that's, you know, what a normal, but is it really? It's a very interesting episode available on a multitude of major streaming platforms, including Spotify, Amazon, Apple, YouTube, and so many more.
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5: 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Team India takes on Afghanistan in three explosive T20 internationals from 13th to 17th September. Big sixes, flying stumps and edge of the seat action. 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

0: absolutely love this one. In fact, I was so lost in the song, singing away at the top of my heart, that I didn't even realise we were coming to the end of the track. The movie, of course, was... who had it right? None of you had it right. 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

0: big chunk, isn't it? My boy Sahara on the vocals of this one with Neha Kakkar. Belloni tera lal kagra. Oh my God, let's see what's happening around the globe, people. But before that...
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0: I've not dropped this in a day and an age. So let's take you to Chandigarh. Aur milte hai new skills par.

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2: Stories this hour. All 10 of Labour's Metro mayors have committed to capping any tourist tax imposed in their regions at 5%. Some hospitality businesses have described the plans as a kick in the teeth. The move to allow England's mayors to set the levy has been proposed following similar schemes in Scotland and Wales. These people in Matlock Bath in Derbyshire, which is dependent on tourism, have mixed views.
3: It'll stop people from coming out, won't it? The cost of living's dear enough. Fuel, food, everything.
4: I wouldn't go on the principle of, again, you're being taxed on something what you shouldn't be taxed on.
5: You do it when you go abroad, so you may as well do it when you're at home because it's actually going towards...
6: a local town.
5: Yeah, a local town.
2: A police officer killed in the line of duty in a crash on Teesside last month has been described as funny, loyal, brave and kind at his funeral. Army veteran Tom Clough's coffin was draped in the Union flag and was flanked by soldiers in ceremonial dress. Four men have been stabbed on Bromley High Street in southeast London. Police say seven men have been arrested and remain in custody. RNLI volunteers and staff have been warned not to wear their uniforms at certain times because of the abuse they're facing from anti-migrant demonstrators. The lifeboat charity has issued the advice after it was targeted during protests in Dover and Portsmouth. Vicky Slade is the Liberal Democrat MP for Mid Dorset and North Poole. She says some of the behaviour has been shameful.
7: These are the heroes that go out night and day, whatever the weather, and the staff that support them as well. You know, people who I know very well have been told, don't come to work, take your stickers out of your cars. People have had their car tyres slashed. I mean, this is beyond belief.
2: And Manchester United are making their return to the Champions League after almost 3 years out of Europe's top club competition. They're just getting underway against Azerbaijani title holder Sabah at Old Trafford in their opening league phase game. From Sky News, I'm Tanya Snuggs.
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8: 2 minutes past eight, good evening. You're tuned into Leica, looking at that weather for you. Now we have got some Barish Wala Mossam ahead of us tonight, with that Kirkar Barish coming in as we cross across the region across the night with a minimum of 11 degrees. Go ahead, crack open your Kirkia tonight, but watch out for the Barish.
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0: such a beautiful, beautiful start to your 90s tonight. Lots of love going out to everyone locked in and listening. So many piano, piano, piano messages are coming through. Keep them rolling. Let me know you're part of the party tonight. Whether you're joining us in Greater London or the Midlands, 14:58 a.m. DAB Alexa, Google Home, LaikaRadio.com, that Laika Radio mobile app, Ab Sabka Swag, says Swagat Ho. As I said, we did ask a question earlier and had a lot of controversial answers.
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0: So £1 in British sterling tonight is giving you up to 100 and hey, this is what happens. I'm trying to give you fresh rates and I think there's a lot of financial updates happening right now. Right, here we go. £1 in British sterling tonight gives you up to 129.1 Indian rupees, 374.7 Pakistani rupees, 443.66 Sri Lankan rupees, 88 Afghanis, and 1.35 US dollars.
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0: Such a big track, isn't it? And I love how gutsy it is. Dum hai to aana. Dunya ke saamne pyaar jitana. Huge lots of love going out to you saying Radio Wally, hope you're well. Happy Thursday. What a banging start to the 90s. Hum to daud daud ke chale aaye hai roller coaster pe. Are waji wa kya baat hai. Waj, lots of love going out to you as well. A big salam namaste. Let me remind you that you can catch live and exclusive cricket action between India and Afghanistan on Jio Hotstar. 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

0: such a beautiful track, isn't it? अगर आपको भी आपकी नजर कहीं पे छोड़नी है, let me tell you that the Like Radio Network will be at Siddhayu Quality Foods this Saturday for a very special event. Hayes and Hounslow, so come and join Ruby, Kajal, and of course our very own Sandy Shah, where you can go and enjoy a free hair massage with Siddhayu hair oil and Siddhayu champagne or shampoo ko kabhi mix up mat karna, bahut gadbad ho jayega. 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

0: हटा हटा सावन की घटा. Nobody wants that सावन की घटा, especially after so many beautiful heat wave weeks. Oh, there's something special about the 90s. Big shouts going out to my girl Rocky, locked in and listening. And if there's one chick, and I can call her that, okay? That term of endearment applies to her because this is my 90s baby at its finest, okay? If there's somebody that I want to beat off those Barish Vale blues, it's got to be my girl Rocky. And there's only one location in East London where we can go and do that. If you want to know where it is, head over to my Instagram socials. You will definitely find it. Guarantee. Rocky, big love, baby!
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1: 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We're going to flip the script. If you've got a girl best mate, I don't know if guys are going to want to get on board with this program, but girls, my girls, I know you'll have my back on this one. I want you to start using those terms of endearment with your girl mates, okay? So to all my girl mates, I know Rocky's locked in and listening. I've got a few of you locked in and listening. You're all my Jans, Janu, Janemans. I love you all.
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1: But it's a roller coaster, so we're going to pick up the pace a little bit. 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Shout out to Daleep, locked in and listening and saying, ah, meri pyari radio wali ji, bahut dino ke baad. सुन रहा हूँ आपका प्यारा सा शो और आई नीड टू टेल यू आपकी चॉइसेस आर जस्ट चकास आई लव दैट वर्ड आई हैवन्ट हर्ड चकास इन एजेस

0: Big shouts are going out to Mahi Long to listening, saying, Radio Wally, you know what? I'm fully on board. Honestly, I think that's probably one of the best things I've heard. But he's expecting a guy in 2026 to call his partner Jan Janu, or, I mean, forget Janiman. It's just like expecting way too much. Do you know what? I'm going to stick up for the guys out here now, because I do believe guys have got a romantic side. So, Bunde! If you're locked in and you're listening, would you call your other half Jan or Janu? Let me know. Ladko ki izzat aapke hawale.
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1: Such a beautiful track, isn't it? 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
2: Top stories this hour. England's 10 Labour mayors have promised to cap local tourist taxes at 5% of the

0: with the murder of her 17-month-old daughter in Dudley in April 2023. The child's grandmother's also accused of allowing her death and child cruelty. Police officers and army veterans have paid their respects at the funeral of a former colleague killed on duty last month. PC Tom Clough was one of two police officers who died in a head-on crash on the A66, in which five young men also died. Seven men have been arrested after four men were stabbed in Bromley in southeast London this afternoon. One is in a critical condition after a serious fight broke out in a fast food chain. The RNLI is reviewing its security procedures after volunteers were targeted during anti-migrant protests in Dover and Portsmouth. The lifeboat charity is urging members to consider not to wear branded uniforms in some circumstances. Lib Dem MP Max Wilkinson says the protesters are attacking the wrong people.
1: The RNLI volunteers, they don't set government policy. They're people who go out and they save lives every day in a really selfless way. And what needs to happen now is to take the oxygen out of the debate and for us to start respecting the RNLI and the work that they do.
0: And the Spice Girls are releasing never-before-heard demos as part of a new box set of their music. It's to coincide with the 30th anniversary of their debut album, Spice. From Sky News, I'm Tanya Snuggs.
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3: 2 minutes past nine, good evening. You're tuned in to Leica. Looking at that weather for you, we have got a Balish across the region tonight with a minimum of 11 degrees. So you could probably get away with cracking open the kirki. The weather's looking a little bit more better, a little bit more brighter, a little bit more autumn tomorrow with a maximum of 21 degrees. Stay nice and hydrated.
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0: From his brand new album, it is, of course, Diljit Dosanjh, I Am an Artist. I love the title of this track, Gustaki.

0: And it's almost like it was pre-planned by me. Gostakia. So, of course, how can we not talk about the 20th season of Big Boss, hosted by Salman Khan, airing every single day at 9:30 p.m. on Colors TV and Jio Hotstar. 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

0: such a beautiful, beautiful track, isn't it? The movie was Arman. Big shouts are going out to Trisha, first one in with the right answer. And of course, let me remind you that the Like Radio Network have teamed up for Siddhayu's very special event at Quality Foods in Hayes and Hounslow. 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So what are you waiting for? 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

0: dream up a more perfect scenario. My beautiful idol, Madhuri Dixit, with the 90s heartthrob, Shah Rukh Khan. All on one big screen, Alka Yagnik aur Udit Narayan ki awaaz. Wow. The movie was Koila. Time now, though.
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3: 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And I tell you, she's got the vibes. Keep listening. Enjoy.

0: There's just something so magical about Adnan Sami's voice. And every time I've spoken to him, I always tell him how mesmerizing it is. I've had the joy, the pleasure, the honor, the fortune of not only working with Adnan for many, many years, but also hosting one of his London events way back when. Adnan ji, jaldi se wapas aa jao, London intezaar kar raha hai. But it is that time of the evening where I tell you how much I love you, but I've got to be leaving you. But fikar not, my lovelies, because in true Radio Wali style, I leave you in 2007, celebrating our Laika Artist of the Week from one of my favorite films, Aaja Nachle. If you know, you know. And of course, following that is one of my favorite 90s numbers from 1996. So until tomorrow, good night. God bless. Stay safe, stay warm, stay hydrated. Aur kal tak, mucho pyar.
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2: Top stories this hour. 10 of England's mayors have promised to cap the so-called tourist tax at 5% when the measures are brought in. The group of Labour regional leaders say they've listened to hospitality groups who are concerned the extra levy will lead to a decline in business. Reform UK says it won't introduce it, but Liverpool's mayor Steve Rotherham thinks it's a no-brainer.
3: For us, we would probably be able to raise about £18-20 million a year, which is a brand new funding stream for us. And we can do all sorts of wonderful things to improve the visitor economy and to attract even more people into our city region.
2: A mother's been charged with the murder of her toddler in Dudley 3 years ago. Faiza Hassan is also accused of 8 counts of wounding with intent and cruelty to another child. 4 men have been stabbed on Bromley High Street in South East London.

0: that he died, you know, and he was just doing his job.
1: A former PE teacher has been found guilty of having sex with a 16-year-old pupil. Bronwyn James, who's 30, also previously admitted to charges in relation to sexual activity with two schoolgirls. And Harry Styles has confirmed the extension of his Together Together tour. The singer returns for three more nights at London's Wembley Stadium, plus dates in Dublin, Paris, Berlin and Madrid. From Sky News, I'm Tanya Snuggs.
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2: Hey, it's me, Raj Badin. 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
2: The top stories this hour. Tourism firms say plans to give England's mayors the power to impose tourist taxes could be hugely damaging. Local leaders will decide how to spend the revenue raised as part of the Prime Minister's wider devolution agenda. Edinburgh introduced its own visitor tax in July. Stephen Montgomery from the Scottish Hospitality Group says it has had a knock-on impact.
3: Less money to spend on our local cafes and our local shops that we have in our small towns and villages across Scotland. We've heard so many people who said where they came, for example, for a Bon Jovi concert, which was here in Edinburgh, where the tourist tax actually put them off staying. They actually drove to Edinburgh instead of staying for the night.
2: A mother's been charged with the murder of her 17-month-old daughter in Dudley in April 2023. The child grandmother's also accused of allowing her death and child cruelty. Four men have been stabbed and seven arrested after a fight in southeast London. Emergency services were called to Bromley High Street shortly after 2 p.m. Ryanair boss Michael O'Leary's been criticised for comments in which he compared some other airlines to rapists. Rape Crisis England and Wales says the remarks are deeply insulting to survivors of sexual abuse. The Princess of Wales made a surprise visit to Liverpool earlier in support of her husband's new suicide prevention campaign. Prince William's joined forces with a host of sporting stars to launch an online toolkit aimed at grassroots players, professionals and fans. Speaking at Everton Football Club, he said suicide remains one of the greatest challenges facing our society.
4: Many people will have felt the impact of this personally. You will know families whose lives have been changed forever by loss. And today,

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2: The top stories this hour. All 10 of Labour's metro mayors have committed to capping any tourist tax imposed in their regions at 5%. The two reform mayors have indicated they won't introduce the levy, and some hotel and tourism firms in England warn it could be hugely damaging. Local Government Secretary Angela Rayner insists it will help businesses and local economies.
3: The Prime Minister has talked about areas feeling left behind and decline. This is opportunities for those areas to celebrate the tourism that comes to their areas, but then redirect that into their local area, into the infrastructure there, so that it really benefits local people.
2: A mother's been charged with the murder of her toddler in Dudley 3 years ago. Faiza Hassan is also accused of 8 counts of wounding with intent and cruelty to another child. 4 men have been stabbed on Bromley High Street in southeast London. 1 is in a critical condition, while 3 are receiving treatment for non-life-threatening injuries. Police say 7 men have been arrested. Police officers and army veterans have paid their respects at the funeral of a former colleague who was killed in a head-on car crash on the A66 near Middlesbrough. PC Tom Clough was killed alongside PC Matthew Blades. 5 young men in another vehicle also died. Manchester United eased to a 4-0 win against Sabah in their first game back in the Champions League for almost 3 years. Michael Carrick's side were 3-0 up by half-time of their opening league phase match at Old Trafford. The United boss says they did a professional job.
4: Good performance individually, collectively, or pretty much all the way through the game from start to finish. Boys that started, boys that came on the pitch, and clean sheet and some goals and some good exciting football. It was a good night all around, yeah.
2: And England's cricketers have finished a rain-shortened day 2 of the third test, well on top against Pakistan. They lead the tourists by 268 runs at Edgbaston, who are on 52 for 2 in their second innings. From Sky News, I'm Cam Hall.
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2: Top stories this hour. Memorial services will be held in the UK to mark 25 years since the 9/11 attacks. Four passenger planes were hijacked by Al-Qaeda terrorists in America on this day in 2001. Two crashed into the Twin Towers of New York's World Trade Center, where Tom Michaud, the CEO of KBW, lost 67 colleagues. He'd been delayed by his young son while getting ready for work.
3: He had never done it before. And he had never done it on a workday after that early in the morning. I put him back in his pajamas, put him in bed with my wife, and I missed my train, which meant that I was standing on the sidewalk and watched the events play out rather than being at my desk.
2: Some hospitality businesses have described plans to charge a tourist tax in England, similar to those in Scotland and Wales, as a kick in the teeth. All 10 of Labour's metro mayors have committed to capping levies at 5%. A mother's been charged with the murder of her 17-month-old daughter in Dudley 3 years ago. The toddler's grandmother has also been charged with allowing her death and child cruelty. Four men have been stabbed on Bromley High Street in southeast London. Police say seven men have been arrested and remain in custody. RNLI volunteers and staff have been warned not to wear their uniforms at certain times because of abuse they faced from anti-migrant demonstrators. The charity was targeted during protests in Dover and Portsmouth. Lib Dem Home Affairs spokesperson Max Wilkinson thinks the demonstrators are attacking the wrong people.
4: The RNLI volunteers, they don't set government policy. They're people who go out and they save lives every day in a really selfless way. And what needs to happen now is to take the oxygen out of the debate and for us to start respecting the RNLI and the work that they do.
2: And Manchester United have returned to the Champions League with a 4-0 win against Sabah. It was their first game back in Europe's top club competition in almost 3 years. From Sky News, I'm Cam Hall.
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